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This program is called A Century of Slang, and I'll be playing a musical selection of the weird, the interesting, the psychedelic, and the sublime. My name is Brandon, and I'll be your host for the next hour. I've got a very trippy and sleepy hour planned this week. I kicked off the show with the Blue Men doing the Joe Meek classic, I Hear a New World. Coming up a little later, I've got some music by Sam Gindel, Caitlin Aurelia Smith, Clang Collector, and lots of other stuff too. But coming up right now is a track by a duo out of England called Fila Brasilia. It's off of the 30th anniversary remaster of their 1995 album Mame That Tune. This is Extract of Pineal Gland. 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

You're listening to X-Ray FM. This program is called A Century of Slang. And that last song you just heard was by Sam Gendel in his cover of the Haruomi Hosono song My Love is Peach Colored. That one coming off of the Hosono House Revisited, which is a compilation that was put out last year by Stone's Throw Records. It features a lot of different artists covering Haruomi Hosono tracks off of his album Hosono House. Before that, we heard some new music by Caitlin Aurelia Smith. That one is called Stare Into Me off of her new album Gush. And we started out set with some Fila Brasilia. We heard Extract of a Pineal Gland. Let's get back to the music. Coming up next, we've got the Australian band Cybotron, not to be confused with the Detroit techno act.

listening to X-Ray FM. This program is called A Century of Slang. And that last song we just heard was called Hypnos by the Future World Orchestra. That one coming off of their 1982 release, Mission Completed. Before that, we heard ARP and their song Fluorescences off of his 2018 release called Zebra. Before that, we heard Panabrite and their song Dune off of the 2014 release, Wasteland Cycle. And we started off the set with Cybotron and a track off of their self-titled release from 1976 called, the song called Gods of Norse. Let's get back to some music. I've got a little bit left to go. Coming up next, we've got some Clang Collector, a new song by them. This one's called Morning Hour. You're listening to X-Ray FM.

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This program is called A Century of Slang, and that last song that you just heard was by the Filthy Huns. We heard the song Bleach Skull in the Desert Moonlight. Before that, we heard White Poppy and her song Memories off of the 2024 release Paradise Regained. And we started off that set with Clang Collector and his song Morning Hour off of the brand new release Dub Tapes Volume 2. And that brings me to the end of my show for this week. Before I go, I just want to let everybody know that going forward, this program is going to be airing only once every other week. I'm going to be sharing this very time slot with DJ Bad Wizard and her show Inside the Wizard's Hat. So look forward to that, I think starting next week. But also happening next week is my anniversary to my wife, and so I wanted to wish her a happy anniversary and dedicate one song to her before I left. This one's by Prince and his amazing song, Baby, You're a Trip. So happy anniversary to my lovely wife, and I'll see you all next time. 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

0: 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It feels like a given. 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No one has to give to community media, but the cool thing is that people do. People like you.
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3: 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We focus on new releases. So new releases in the electronic pop, R&B, hip-hop, a little jazz, in those worlds every week. Hope y'all are doing well. Had a really nice day today. Still not full-on rainy yet. So that's exciting. Had some little peaks of sunshine, so that was quite nice. Hope you all are doing well. We're gonna kick things off. We're gonna go a little off script here, a little different than what we would normally do. I wanted to start off the hour doing a little tribute set to one of my favorite underground MCs out of Brooklyn, who actually tragically passed away unexpectedly, definitely too soon. He goes by Ka, one of my favorite MCs ever. Really, really interesting kind of lore behind him as well. But yeah, this definitely one of the best lyricists, that's for sure, that is in the rap space. Was actually a firefighter and was apparently one of the first responders for 9/11, which is kind of just strange. So he has this kind of dual life as like a former firefighter and also acclaimed critically MC. So yeah, we're gonna play a few of my favorite tracks from his various works, including a song that he released this year from one of his albums. But we're gonna kind of go kind of all over the place, all some records from the 2010s as well. We're gonna kick things off with this track. It's called Argo, and it's off of a album called Orpheus vs. the Sirens. And a lot of his rap has kind of some large themes throughout the whole thing. So this one, I believe, is just playing off of like Greek mythology, and so he's like mixing Greek mythology with his normal rhyme schemes. It's quite effective. I really enjoy it. If you like Earl Sweatshirt at all, this, you can definitely hear the influence of Ka, especially with Earl's sort of more recent work. So yeah, check it out. This is Ka with the track Argo.

0: You seem to have great influence here.
1: Well, when age speaks, youth listens sometimes.
2: Every now and then. Every now and then. In the square off the fair. Every now and then. Didn't talk, let it air. Every now and then. I get it in me, sat with crooks. Every now and then. Inquisitively hit the books. Every now and then. On evade, I played the fool. Every now and then. Was helping me lay a jewel. Every now and then. Love things I should've lusted. I rushed it. Snub things I should've trusted. My comments ain't for quick alignment. It's for full adjustment. If so, who did it and chopped with the cops? The hood disgusted. As such, was in touch with the untouchable. Find out for really tough when the gun stuck to you. Back and work with leeches, work with pieces that's flushable. Not with apes. Walks to the train ain't safe, they had to usher you. No rush for structure, we is freewheeling. Need money to shuffle, that's why we in the street dealing. Ain't the door being on the floor, wanted to reach ceiling. Service from the borough of churches, where they preach stealing. Only told truth, they gave loops with no fruits. They diseased the seeds, I produce produce. Was dropped to Gotham, I had to blossom and grow roots. We chased with product, got up on the shoulder with no boost. Every now and then. Every now and then. I break my chains when I'm around the pen. Every now and then. Moms made rice, I ain't leave a grain. Nobody played nice, I was breathing pain. Had to cuff a gun, was nothing done in Jesus' name. Years of school was cool, but only street smarts we retain. Big risk for little rewards. Some of all these guns just trigger remorse. Another daughter on the border with a list to try and get it across. Too many married to games, they should've divorced, of course. That's loyal to a fault. They said it though, you never know who loyal till you caught. People I love blood is in the soil that I walk. When I'm curb serve the servant, but it's royal when I talk. Every now and then. Every now and then. Every now and then. Every now and then. I hold court every now and then. I stolen for every now and then. We deal weight every now and then. Every now and then. I still feel hate every now and then. Every now and then. Caught fresh every now and then. Cultivated but digress every now and then.

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Of course I'm sick. I was living through the plague. Destroyed talk when I stalked this peasant. Still high-headed for when I walked the desert. Every step I had to rep, no thought was pleasant. Used to eat off a bird, now I'm off the pheasant. It's great to hold.

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Never just long for the ride, I take the reins. In the gym, just giving commands, can't wait to explain. 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It's blind and now I see state of the art. Only professions and vision, never came in the dark. Don't be so consumed, you go, they don't save the start. Do whatever, stick together, never made it apart. Can't afford to have one way to the full through. Cause if one make it, we all do. Can't afford to have one way to the full through. Cause if one make it, we all do. Thoughts that muster like a mustard seed. 100 the best among the struggle with lust and greed. Greed, when you get much, much received. Fame and a life in crisis, I don't trust your lead. Did a lot of morning friends, ain't make it overnight. We're too stressed, no food left, it's hard to know what's right. A sense from attempts to cut us down, we grew out of spite. We pass to our last resort, show might. For me, it ain't just where I'm at, it's where I'm from. No old, still uphold some things since I was young. Every fellow plan, forget who stand on highest rung. Put more

0: anybody talking about heaven ain't going there. 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
1: いつまでも牢獄にあれ。座して死を待つよりは潔く腹かっさばいて武士らしい最後を遂げたい。
2: These were known as samurai.

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For that fatty back ready to let the six pour. Was on nothing long enough, need a big score. The home of me dreaming had me constantly scheming. Really peace and belly a beast, on like a demon. 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A lot of years starving before I was an artist. We're bringing tomorrow with sorrow plus the hurt. 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Committed rhymes, if you give it time, much is learned. Firm dance, but earn strength with a young star. Bohem's the grim school, hence the gun talk. The coke drought made it a cesspool. With the hail is stale, need a fresh jewel. Throw the crime, not more, but not less cruel. I track the street, where active eat, the rest drool. I speak brass tacks, to my last axe. My gift might be missed if mixed with trash raps. The nice old sliced loaf, you ain't breaking bread. Some hate, wait, or beg, we take instead.

catch one. Always been conflicted. Always been conflicted. Always been conflicted. Always been conflicted. Where you from? During what years? You from the slum where you was upstairs? What you seen? What you been through? Where your team? What your men do? And over your head, who gon' defend you? Demonstrative. Did you pop where the monsters live? Your people pay for your mistakes, hope they comp you wins. From honor, I don't speak drama, I don't know about. I hold a pen and going on how I was going out. Now bless divine, one live good, the rest of mine. Fly rewards from my recorders, don't stress to shine. Wrote the screenplay direct and set design. They writing deadlines, I ain't pressed for time. That haste makes waste, you saunter and slip. But I find when farming the script, just ponder a bit. Mommy told me be a good boy. Need you alive, please survive, you my hood joy. Pops told me stay strapped, son. You need a shotty, be a body or catch one. Always been conflicted. Always been conflicted.

You just heard Ka with the track Conflicted from one of his, probably maybe my favorite record from him, called Honor Killed the Samurai. And as I said at the top of the hour, we did kind of a little tribute to Ka, who passed away tragically earlier this week. So we played a handful of tracks. Prior to Conflicted, we played Testimony, which is actually a record he released this year called The Thief Next to Jesus. A lot of sort of biblical themes for that record. We played Dr. Yinlow from Days with Dr. Yinlow. We played Every Now and Then from his album Descendants of Cain. And then we kicked things off with Argo from Orpheus vs. The Sirens. And yeah, I would say that's a pretty good kind of tour of his vibe, as at least some of my favorite tracks from his vibe. And those five records specifically, I would say you can make the argument those are his five best records. So yeah, definitely check them out if you're not familiar. RIP, one of my favorite MCs. All right, so we're gonna go back to our regular scheduled program with some new releases, a little more fun stuff. We're gonna play a new single from McGee, who is on just an amazing run this year. Released one of my favorite albums of this year, but he's recently released just a couple just sort of singles that aren't connected to the album. You could almost think of them like B-sides. They kind of are in the same kind of vein as his earlier work, but he just released one yesterday called Rockman, which I quite like. So we're going to play it right now.

You just heard R&B girl group Flo with the track Needed Me, Feature Me. And I wanted to highlight them specifically because they're going to be at the Moda Center tonight. And I'm going to be checking them out. I'm really excited for it. They are actually opening for Kehlani, who's another one of our faves on the show. So yeah, maybe I'll see you there. I'm really excited for that show. Also in that set, we had new singles from Majid Jordan. They just released a new single called Life 2. And then we had a pair of singles from Obong JR, who's actually one of my favorite singers out there. He's got like this really grovelly, raspy voice. He's just got a really unique sound. He's released a pair of singles called Just My Luck and Tomorrow Man. And then finally, we had a track from Tyla called To Last. She just released a deluxe version of her self-titled album this past week. So shout out to her. And yeah, you're tuned into Intuitive Navigation here on X-Ray FM, where radio is yours. I am DJ Palmdat. We're here every Saturday from 6 to 7 p.m. Playing new releases. Speaking of, Kelly Lee Owens just released a new work called Dream State. Really wonderful producer in the electronic dance space. We're going to play a few tracks from the record, starting with this one. It's called Dark Angel.

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0: And I'm sure what you really want to do is enjoy some of this good old school music right here on this Saturday night with Kevin Berry's Old School Reminisce Show. And along with me in the house is
1: Shaka Zulu on your Saturday evening.
0: Yes, indeed.
1: Let's reminisce.
0: What we do. Hope your Saturday is going well.
1: Yeah, yeah. You know,
0: we sitting up here chilling and things.
1: Tailored Saturday. You know. This has been a beautiful day, Kev.
0: It has, man.
1: Just
0: I love it.
1: You know?
0: You know, when the sun is out, it's been out for some days now. I think we have about another 3-4 days.
1: Yeah, we got a little run, so they say, them that pay attention to the weather. I'm looking for a new job as a weatherman. I think that's the greatest job of all. You can be wrong and still keep your job. That's what I'm talking about, man. You know what I'm saying? So
0: meteorologist.
1: Yeah,
0: that's Shaka Zulu.
1: Yeah, there it is. Down along the Columbia Gorge. You don't want to go that way. Slip and slide.
0: Indeed. So anyway, it's about 5 minutes after the 7 o'clock hour. And
1: yes,
0: we are into our fall pledge drive here at
1: Bring
0: X-Ray.
1: It up.
0: And it's going on right now. You know, if you would like to support X-Ray, you enjoy X-Ray. And all you have to do is give a call at 503-847-5870. Once again, that number is 503-847-5870. And we'll be here to that 8 o'clock hour, and we'll be bringing you this good music as we always do, you know.
1: Oh, look at that.
0: Yeah, gonna go into some of this Brothers Johnson right now. It's called Stomp. You know about that, J-Dub?
1: Yeah, Lightning Licks and Thunder Thumbs.
0: If you're ready, let's do it.

0: yeah. Get everything I want.
1: Why you laugh, J Dub? Oh, why you laugh, man?
2: That was funny, man. That was.
1: You didn't even let me finish my exotic Barry White thing I was about to. You just straight started laughing at me. Hey, okay,
2: man, that was the perfect note, man. I'm sorry, I couldn't contain it.
1: Anyway, that was Will Downing and Everything I Want in My Lady.
2: We could be stupid and back it up about a minute and a half and let you drop it. We could do that. We could pull a soup in the spaz move and back that thing up about 30 seconds, you know what I'm saying, and give it to you.
1: Man.
2: Oh, my goodness, man. It was a great note.
1: Yeah. So what else going on, man? What's happening, man? You know?
2: Just hey.
1: Chilling?
2: Is the Boo Ball this? The Boo Jam? Is that this weekend? The Jam Boo? What, you know, the hip hop thing, man. Is that this weekend?
1: I don't know.
2: My kids were talking about it, man.
1: It might be.
2: You know, excuse me if I'm not connected, because I don't want to be. That might really be the reason.
1: Yeah.
2: We do old school, man, and that's. I'm gonna keep that in my territory, man. I understand it.
1: Yes, indeed.
2: And it speaks for itself.
1: Yeah.
2: You know.
1: Yeah.
2: That's why you hit such a cold-blooded note right there, man. Because that's what you would do with that song. You know what I'm saying? And with Wrong Lady, she laughed just like I did. Kevin Berry, world's greatest, y'all.
1: Stop it. Saturday night, X-Ray Radio, Kevin Berry, JW, Friday.

0: That saxophone was just hitting so nice and smooth right there. Music of the Mary Jane Girls and all, like, all night long. Let me say it right. All night long right here on X-Ray Radio.
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0: 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And if you would like to become a member of X-Ray Radio,
1: yeah,
0: be a part of it, mm-hmm, all you have to do is give a call at 503-847-5870. Mm-hmm. And you can join and become a member and participate with what all the members do here. And,
1: there's so much going
0: they
1: on.
0: They have
1: on
0: some
1: the
0: prizes
1: station
0: and things.
1: And great events,
0: yes, yes,
1: throughout the year.
0: All the time.
1: You know,
0: every
1: so,
0: day.
1: Yeah.
0: Every day, a variety of everything from talk radio,
1: mm-hmm,
0: you know, to Kevin Berry's Old School Reminisce Show and everything in between.
1: Keyword reminisce, because you brought up the saxophone and it made me think to Grover Washington Jr.
0: Mm-hmm.
1: And I flash back to the old CTI jazz festivals,
0: mm-hmm,
1: that would come through, and it would be Grover Washington, Billy Cobham, man, Stanley Clark, George Benson before he started singing.
0: Mm-hmm.
1: Man, it was awesome. You know, Freddie Hubbard, there were so many that would come at the Paramount downtown, yeah, and boy did we jam up in that bad boy.
0: Yeah, I'm
1: so
0: sure.
1: Right on for a reminisce moment.
0: Yes.
1: Guess what's going on?
0: What's going on, man?
1: You know what's going on, man.
0: No, I don't know what's going
1: starting on. Wednesday. What starts on Wednesday?
0: What starts on Wednesday?
1: You made a comment, man, when you looked at this young man. I sent you a video,
0: uh-huh,
1: of this 12-year-old young man,
0: uh-huh,
1: 7 foot tall. You, uh-huh, saw the video.
0: Oh,
1: yeah, you saw the video. He was 12. He's 7 feet tall. He's 12 years old, playing against 12-year-old.
0: Balling out of control.
1: Just throwing it up to himself.
0: And when I say balling out of control, I'm not talking about, you know, the cause and all of that kind of stuff. I'm talking about balling out of control.
1: Yeah,
0: on the court.
1: Yeah, and he's 12.
0: 12 years old.
1: Playing against other kids that are 12, and he's 7 feet tall.
0: Yeah. When I saw JW put it up and I watched the video and things, I'm like, I know what he's thinking. He wants that boy at the Warriors.
1: Oh, not since. You know, that was funny. I had to laugh. I said, you got me. You got me on that one. But I was kind of intrigued that he was so nimble.
0: Mm-hmm.
1: To be so young, he was very nimble. And just think about it, under the right tutelage,
0: mm-hmm,
1: what could happen with him. I mean, a great career.
0: Mm-hmm.
1: They could teach him the tenacity of the game, because right now, as he plays as a kid, he's young, he's pretty frail, but he's tall.
0: Man.
1: And think about good education under great tutelage. Man, the sky is, you don't even have to think about that, man. It's beyond that. You know, I don't want to see him going to the pros next year or anything like that.
0: I want him to go get
1: an education. Education, yeah, first. You know, get solid. Solid, you know.
0: Mm-hmm.
1: Be able to read, write, and understand, read the contract, especially the fine print.
0: Mm-hmm.
1: You know, especially the fine print.
0: 12 years old. Can you imagine dunking at 12? He dunks with ease.
1: Man, he's already up there, man.
0: I mean, I'm like, wow.
1: You can't even bring up that nobody can jump jazz, man, but at 7 feet, you should be able to dunk. But he was elbow high above the rim.
0: Mm-hmm.
1: And just some funny stuff, you know, it's on Facebook, it's circulating. You know, matter of fact, just probably go on YouTube and Google 7 footer that's 12 years old. 12-year-old 7 footer basketball player.
0: Man.
1: And it'll probably come up. But here we are, man. We're about to get into the season. We've had a few preseason games, and we're getting ready.
0: Mm-hmm.
1: I know you saw my post, because, you know, we've been playing the Lakers a couple. We've been lost to the Lakers twice.
0: Mm-hmm.
1: It's been very fascinating, but it's kind of neat to watch, because the big hitters are, you know, they're just getting there and warming their shoulders up and stuff like that. But looking at those that are trying to be contributors, it's very interesting. It's going to be a very exciting season all across the board. I'm mm-hmm, serious. It's going to be very exciting. But I made my prediction, and I'm already telling you before we start, man, it's a three-peat,
0: mm-hmm,
1: and not much you can do about it.
0: Mm-hmm.
1: We don't, you know, if mm-hmm, we don't make it, then we just don't make it. But it's a three-peat, baby.
0: Mm-hmm. I believe it when I see it. You know?
1: Yeah.
0: Right now, I don't believe it. You know what I'm saying?
1: Yeah.
0: And the first game here at home is Portland,
1: uh-huh, versus
0: against the Lakers. That's going to be a good game. Get to see LeBron in a Laker uniform thing. It's going to be a trip. Here's Marvin Gaye, Sexual Healing, y'all.

0: Teddy P, Teddy Pendergrass, Teddy. And that's Joy. Teddy used to put it down.
1: Oh, so man.
0: Cold. So cold.
1: Teddy and Stephanie Mills at the Memorial Coliseum.
2: Mm-hmm.
1: I'm at the top of the Memorial Coliseum, man. Mm-hmm. And Teddy is murdering it, man. Mm-hmm. You know, and Stephanie jumps in. Comes in singing, man, and Teddy's like, Stephanie, Stephanie. And she's, Teddy, Teddy. Oh, it was bad. It was off the hook. That was 1 week before Curtis Blow, Cameo, and Portland's own Pleasure. That was when Pleasure came back after their first hit album. It was, man, that was a heck of a night.
0: Man.
1: I emceed that night.
0: For sure.
1: Yeah.
0: Teddy did it so cold.
1: Teddy,
0: so cold.
1: Like none other.
0: So many different songs that he had, man, and that raspy voice.
1: Oh, man. Let's go back to Harold Melvin and the Blue Notes.
0: Oh, yeah. Yeah.
1: Let's go all the way back. Since we're in this reminiscence, you know, we're right in the venue.
2: Mm-hmm.
1: You know what I'm saying? So it's just great, man. So what's up with you, man? How are you doing?
0: Oh, man, I'm hanging and maintaining.
1: Mm-hmm.
0: Tossing and turning.
1: Wait a minute. Yeah. Wait a minute. I saw this picture with you, your brother, and Nick Cannon.
2: Mm-hmm.
1: What was up with that, man? Was that at Wildin' Out?
0: No, that was from a few years ago.
1: Okay.
0: When he came and was doing stand up at
1: Helium. Oh, at Helium. Yeah, okay. Yeah. I like the photo, man. Great smile, great photograph, you know. Yeah. And we always want to throw props out to Ken Berry, one of the forerunners.
0: Who's Ken Berry? Who's that?
1: Ken, well, this guy, man. There's a slight resemblance.
0: Uh-huh. Oh, Ken Berry. Yeah, I know that dude. Yeah, I know that dude. Uh-huh. I heard of him before.
1: Yeah.
0: Mm-hmm.
3: Bye-bye.
0: Yeah, he be funking for Jamaica sometimes.
1: Oh, man. This is a cold dance floor hit guaranteed to this day. To have people put their drinks down at the house party, man, everybody hits the floor. You can electric slide to it. You can show enough roller skate to it. Get ready, because we're throwing a real rock and roller skating party coming up here. Get ready. You'll hear more about it.
0: No doubt.
1: Yeah.
0: Kevin Berry's Old School Reminisce Show with JW Friday on Next Ray Radio.
1: Shaka.
0: And this is Tom Brown, funkin' for Jamaica.

0: That's what it was. Jamaica Funk. Indeed, indeed.
1: Jamaica Funk.
0: Well, you know what?
1: What?
0: This hour went by so fast.
2: Man, I'm just like, we just got here.
0: Yeah, coming up at the 8 o'clock hour, DJ Cliff is over there.
1: No John.
0: He'll be welcoming you to the neighborhood with
1: Toll
0: the show.
1: Bridges
0: Welcome
1: up.
0: Welcome to the neighborhood, as he does and brings you all of that good music that he brings you. So make sure you keep it right here. It's about time for us to get on out of here. Jay?
1: Well, you know, hey, happy birthday shout out to my eldest son, Xavier Aubrey Sherrod's Sing Q, Shalimar Motown Friday. We celebrate you, son, and love you. As you go through the week until victory is won, as long as we have the struggles and the things going on that's going on, let's lift one another in prayer and pay no attention to that orange apparition up there. Life is what you make it, only you fake it. Daniel 12:3. And they that be wise shall shine as the brightness of the firmament, and they that turn many to righteousness as the stars forever and ever. Bright Star Ministries, we love you. We out. Golden State Warriors for life.
0: Mm-hmm. And as I leave you every week, make sure you keep God and love in your heart and peace on your mind. Spread love and uplift each other. I know you don't want us to

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What up, world? I go by the name of DJ Cliff. This is Welcome to the Neighborhood, here with you every Saturday night from 8 to 10 p.m. Pacific Standard Time, bringing you up at the very best from the Northwest, yes, yes, and worldwide. Appreciate y'all tapping in. Back live with you, man. Had a chance to run a couple of episodes back, so if you listen every week, man, you got a chance to hear that Four Eyes interview again, which was really dope to be able to do. But we back live, man. Some stuff to get y'all caught up on. Let you know what's been happening over the last couple of weeks. And then because I've been able to replay some shows for y'all, that leaves me with a bunch of new music. So whole bunch of new music, whole bunch of music tonight, man. No guests. But I guess I'm gonna let y'all know some of the stuff that's been happening. Got back, I'll tell you this, I was talking about the Good Music and Arts Festival that No More Dirty Radio put on, No More Dirty put on. And I had a chance to go down there and connect with the folk. It was really dope, man. It was good to, it's crazy, as long as I've been doing building with No More Dirty Radio, first time getting to meet the homie DJ Teef, DJ Fanatic in person, and of course chopping up with the homie Minister Fred. So it was a good time, for real. Live stream the events, and so people had a chance to watch it, even if they weren't in the city. So it was really good. It was really good, man. And last night I had a chance to rock with the homie Mike Crenshaw for the first time as he opened for Lyrics Born on the LB Baby tour. So just been busy, man. Been busy, super busy. And then got some other stuff in the works. This time next week, we'll be talking about the X-Ray FM Fall Fun Drive. And I had a chance to get over and hang out at the new space. I'm telling you, man, the new space is so dope. I'm really excited to be able to get in there and invite some folk who I rock with to come hang out in the new space with me. And I'm gonna be doing some ticket giveaways. So with the Fun Drive starting next week, I'm definitely gonna be doing some ticket giveaways for those who are able to make a contribution to what we are doing over there at X-Ray. So yeah, man, be on the lookout for that. But like I said, I got a bunch of new music to hit y'all with, man, so we're just gonna jump right in. While I was down in Alabama, I had a chance to connect with West Cam and Classify Alias, two cats, man, who are making dope music. They rocked the set while I was there, and I was like, yo, definitely got to get that on the air, man. So this is music from West Cam, Classify Alias. They did this joint while I was down there in Alabama, joint called Higher, and this one is from the project Lifted. So check it out right here on X-Ray FM. Welcome to the Neighborhood.

It's something you should witness and pin on Pinterest. 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I put it in a pot and lock when it's out the liquid. 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
1: Yeah. 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
2: A law of math. 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
1: Let's get it.
2: Yeah. 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
1: Brooklyn.
2: Queens.

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1: Find me going crazy, ain't no stopping it. 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

Yo, I seen that they're releasing like little snippets of videos, visuals from that joint, man. I love that song. For real, for real. Shout out to The Garden. The homie Chalif and them. The whole crew. Yeah, man. X-Ray FM, welcome to the neighborhood. So like I said, man, back with another live episode for the show. So next week, we will be in the midst of the fall fun drive, and it's your opportunity to make a contribution to the radio station. So I had a chance to go check out the new studio space a couple times, man. We had the open, like the block party situation where people could come check it out. And then I was back there this week and had a chance to see some of the new developments that have happened even since the block party. Still some work that needs to be done, man. And so that's why it's a part of the reason that we've been asking folks to continue to contribute. But this is our normal fall fun drive, your opportunity to support the station in many ways, man. But being in there and seeing the space, I'm really excited for. I've been talking about the opportunities that it'll create to bring the community into the space to do some dope things. And if you have rocked with me for any length of time, you know, one of the things I always love to do is to bring MCs live in studio and you know, do live verses on the air. There's going to be some dope opportunities to do that and even more, man. So that'll be kicking off next week on Friday. So there's a couple different things, man. If you are on social media, check them out on social media. I'm going to put a link there to this thing called the... It's gonna be a link to make a contribution. I can't even think what it's called to the fun drive, but directly through my like channel for doing that. And the dope thing about it is that if you listen to the radio show, if you rock with me in any form, and you believe in what I do, and you want to support the station through me, all the money still goes to the station, man. But this is my direct personal call out to people who listen to the radio station, who listen to the radio show, who rock with me with live events, whatever, to make your contribution. So that's going to be happening. So next Saturday night, be tuned in, because there's a couple things that I definitely want to do, man. So I got some concert tickets coming up that I want to give away. And I think I might try to do this through the fun drive. So on November the 19th at the Wonder Ballroom, Jamila Woods is going to be here in Portland. The 10 Years of Haven tour, and I got a pair of tickets to give away. So I'm going to do that next Saturday night, and it'll be connected to individuals who make a contribution to the Fall Fun Drive through the link that I will make available, or even just doing during the show. But through the link will be dope. So anyway, man, if you're not familiar, we play joints from Jamila for a while. We're going to get into a joint right now, man, and we'll be playing this next week as well. She's going to be at the Wonder Ballroom on November the 19th, and I want to see you in the building, man. So be sure to stay connected, stay tuned, so you can know when you should tap in to get these tickets, man. But in the meantime and in between time, man, let's get into this, man. It's Jamila Woods right here on X-Ray FM. Welcome to the neighborhood.

White fish on the coast of the Caribbean. My life is a film. Hero and villain, I'm playing both in a script worthy of Spielberg or Christopher Nolan. Reading a constant overachieving. I know I ain't as rich as them people with old money, but I didn't know money. They mock me online for speaking up on all of our issues and being vocal to that I see on socials. But how can I stay silent when I'm out in Barbados, white people mistreating locals. The villa in Jamaica by its own by the Chinese. Head to the right beach and they're charging us 5 each. They say the Caribbean paradise, like why leave? But how can I be silent when there's blood on the pine trees? Most of us would sacrifice our soul for the right fees. Before I find love, I'm just praying I find peace. Before I find love, I'm just praying I find peace. You know what I believe? I don't know if I handled it well. It's Coca-Cola, did I stop drinking Fanta as well? I can see the blood on the lyrics I write for myself. I cried about slavery, then went to Dubai with my girl. Surely I ain't part of the problem, I lied to myself. Jewels that my people died for are a sign of my wealth. My work is a physical weight on my life and my health. The last couple years feel like I've been inside on a shelf. I just phoned Cench and I said you inspired myself. I don't feel a spot of jealousy inside of myself. But when I'm all alone, I won't lie, I question myself. Am I self-destructive? Am I doing the best for myself? I know I love music, but I question the rest of myself. Like, why don't you post pictures? Or why don't you drop music? Or why not do something but sitting and stressing yourself? 10 years I've been in the game and I won't lie, it's getting difficult. This shit used to be spiritual. We don't need no commentators, we could leave that to the sports. Just listen to the music, why do you need somebody's thoughts? And some of it constructive, but the most of it is forced. And why be counting the numbers? How the music make you feel?

And killing a conversation. All them people told me, keep grinding, be patient. It's weird being famous, trying to navigate the spaces. Feel like a celebrity, but you ain't on the A-list. And you never drop, so you ain't really on a playlist. But your fans love you, you can see it on their faces. America feels so close that you can taste it. 2017 was trying to make it to the Rangers. 2025, I'm trying to make it to the Grangers. How do I explain me and my soulmate are strangers that we've already met and I've known her for ages? How do I explain? Because I'm running out of pages. How do I explain South London and its dangers? Can't recall the last time that we was all together, but all I can remember, the Olympics was in Beijing. Moved to Dubai, that's for the taxes that they take in. Or moved to Qatar, feel the breeze on the beach. But how can I explain to my kids that it's fate win? Free but I'm broke, have me feeling like I'm caged in. How do I explain 2 pounds got you 8 wings? How do I explain my ops lost but we ain't win? Girls I'm around had surgery on their hips. How do I explain that I love her the way she is? How do I explain my feelings on having kids? That it wasn't what it was, but it is what it is. How do I explain my niggas are in the hood? And they don't ask for nothing even though they know they could. Cause they rather rob and get it on their own. How do I explain these messages on my phone? I just gotta call my girl sitting in the car. And it says Serge, but Serge with us in the car. I know I might sound like a villain from afar. How do I explain that my mechanic is a chick? Or why is she calling me when I don't even own a whip? Because my license is revoked. I mean, how do I explain that I don't want to heal because my identity is pain? How do I explain? I mean, how do I explain? I went and hit the streets because I didn't want a boss. I ended up at work, I was barely getting paid. For someone that was 2 years above me in my age, I didn't even find it strange. I mean, how do I explain?

2 miles from Marseille, I'm in Miraval. 4 years, 17 days, I ain't been around. I can't lie, it even shocks me that I'm still around. I can't lie, it even shocks me how I'm living now. Staring at this Rachel Jones pain and I'm sitting down. The last thing I drew was a I'm living wild. Turned 27, but I feel like I'm still a child. In this house out in central London, I can barely afford. 6 months sober and I feel like I'm Dave again. Drinking all my pain and my sorrows away again. I got withdrawal symptoms, but they happen at ATMs. Next 2 years, I'll be looking at ATMs. Who's the best artist in the world? I'm saying Thames. Maybe James Blake or Jim on the day, depends. Let's see who quits, now we ain't getting paid again.

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And me and him debate each other. 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

0: Yo, my boy, it's Josiah. 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Don't even watch that. 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Love.
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Yeah, yo, Wale, Power and Problems. Was talking to Ambush about that album, man. We were talking about how many cuts on that project. It's just a bunch of them. And I'm still working my way through. Man, it's crazy. I get so much music, I never get a chance to really sit with stuff. So I'm trying to sit with that one, even though it's been out for a minute. And I just got a whole bunch more. Albums that I gotta get with, man. 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My name is DJ Cliff. I'm gonna rock with you for another hour before Brookfield Deuce comes through with Grand National Radio. And I still got so much more music to hit y'all with. But once again, this time next week, we will be in the, really just at the beginning of the X-Ray FM Fall Fun Drive. And I'm looking for my folk to tap in during the Fall Fun Drive, man. I'm going to have a link in my social media bio. I should also put it on my website, encouraging people to contribute to the radio station that way. If you missed it in the first hour, I was talking about the fact that I had a chance to go and check out spend some time in the new station, and it's really dope. I'm really looking forward to the station being complete, and we can get back in there and do shows live from the new building. Start inviting some MCs back through to do some live verses, and some of the other things that'll be available for community engagement. It's gonna be really, really dope, man. So we're almost there, but you know, it takes funds to make this thing happen. So, like I said, starting next week, we'll be in the midst of the Fall Fun Drive, looking for folks to tap in. And what we're going to do is what we always do, man, for your contribution to the radio station. We want to show you our gratitude, show you thanks. So one of the ways that I'm going to do that, man, I got some concert ticket giveaways that I'm doing. I'm going to give away. I talked about in the first hour, I got tickets to give away to Jamila Woods playing at the Wonder Ballroom on November the 19th. Yeah, November 19th. But I also got another pair of tickets that I want to give away. One Umbrella is playing a little bit later next month on the 22nd of November at the Hawthorne Theater, man. Shout out to my folk who be gifting me with tickets to give away. So I'll be doing this next week for those who make contributions to the Fall Fun Drive when I give the call out too. But yeah, man, excited to just continue to gift y'all with tickets that are available for dope shows in the city, man. So let's start the second hour off with a joint from One Umbrella. Once again, they're going to be doing a show at the Hawthorne Theater on the 22nd of next month. This is one of those. One Umbrella, right here on X-Ray FM. Welcome to the neighborhood.

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1: Yo, what's the deal? 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
2: 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Thank y'all so much for rocking with me, man. It's time for me to get up out of here, though. Brookfield Deuce is going to come through with Grand National Radio. Appreciate y'all tapping in, man, once again. Tune in next week. We'll be doing a bunch of ticket giveaways. I got a couple of dope interviews lined up. And, yeah, man, it's the fall fun drive. 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So, yeah, man, God willing, we'll be back to do this again. But until then, I go by the name of

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0: No, we're going to come right back.
1: No, we're not going to come right back.
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1: We're not going to Jimmy Kimmel the situation.
0: Fair enough.
1: We're going to give me time to think.
0: Okay. Fair enough.
1: You asked me a serious question, and I'm going to take some time to think about my answer. I'm going to use time to my advantage in this situation. Now repeat the question.
2: Ooh.

0: wolf does. 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
1: Word up. 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
0: Cash fool.
1: Word up. 2 for 5s over here, baby. 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
0: Cash fools, you know, everything around me. 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
1: Yeah. 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
1: Raps in fan mail to me. 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
2: right, man, let's get this show on the road, man. 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

0: Manhattan, little brother, JD, Knots, Teamsters, DMP.
1: The Wolf does. 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
0: Check it out if you
2: come on, Wolf. 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Oh.

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I like some of the Gaga songs. 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
1: What you think? 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

0: rooting for tonight?
1: I'm rooting for everybody black. I am.
2: Oh,

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1: You a wolf?
2: Come on, wolf. Oh, come on, dog. Oh. Oh.
3: It's about that time we expand, man. Look at the big picture, man. You know what I'm saying?
1: Word out, Don. No doubt, son.
3: On the rip, on
1: let's
3: the
1: get
3: rip.
1: This paper thing going then, baby. You know what I'm saying?
3: Power moves, kid.
1: Yeah, no doubt, man. Power you know what I'm saying?

0: monogamous. Yeah.
1: You think you could be monogamous though?
0: Yeah.
2: You know what monogamous means, Kodak?
0: No.
2: I know, exactly. That means, can you be faithful to one woman?
3: One woman, all the way.
0: Yeah, forever. I could. Listen, the other night, I fell asleep on the phone with a girl. I ain't do that since, like, middle school.
1: So that's your girl?
2: What was you saying to her?
0: We were just chopping it up. Like,
1: so for, for the first night ever, you talked to only one girl?
0: Yeah.
3: Is that the one?
0: I hope so.
3: Okay.

yeah. Woke up in gratitude, fantastic mood. What's the point of having tools if you lack the screws? You wouldn't feel so much envy if you felt in tune. Ooh, that jealousy look weird on you, that tough guy shit, that's really fear on you. In due time, it'll all be crystal clear for you. 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Never let no man steer for you. 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Don't let your worth be determined by if they cheer for you. Let's fly by night like a red-eye flight. All four eyes on the check like these fresh-ass Nikes. Life

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Formation weaving through the friction. 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
1: Yo, the year is 2002. It's the end of the Jiggy era. People on the planet Earth are tired. In an effort to aid in the great shift myriads of light bodies incarnate.
2: Get up!
1: To

0: go down, it's just gonna go down just like that. 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Just like that. Just like that. Just like that.
1: I perform like the planet's watching. Dump another scoop of grease until the pan is popping. Always a present in the pocket, I'm a Santa stocking. Snapping a flick, I had to pick the panoramic option. I like my images to wrap around. At the commencement ceremony, throwing cap and gown. Benz with the trimmings, the exterior is black and brown. Attach the boogie board to the wagon roof and strap them down. I'm looking at the wave report. Held up the roof, I had to raise the fort. The nights are long and the days are short. So many surfaces the razor scored. The target I point the laser toward. It's really nothing special. The game is dirty, it's a mud wrestle. Every record I bleed and spill a blood vessel. Playing with the cheat codes, I hit a plus level. The only one who stood in the wreckage when the dust settled. You lay a hand on me and get infected from the rust metal. Dinner plates jumbo, the bags mix, I'm making gumbo. I'm everybody's favorite uncle.
2: Favorite uncle.
3: Favorite uncle.
2: Favorite uncle, huh?
0: And I think your uncle knows.

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And I guess you ought to be commended not only for starting out what has become such a tremendous attraction all over the world, but also for the way you seem to manage.

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1: 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All these other niggas is below me. Word to Fife, Q-Tip, Ali and Jerobi. What up, Queens? Cole is the king, and you know that. Started with a dollar and a dream, and you know that. Never give a bird but your ring, you should know that. Bitch. Bitch. That should be my new ad-lib. Bitch. I got a new one. I finally got a cool ad-lib. Like some cool shit. Bitch. I'll be at all the shows, everybody be like, bitch. Bitch. 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
1: Hey, for all y'all college parents still in the dorm, it's time to go, y'all. What they say, it's time to go, y'all.

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0: way I do. Is there a strong temptation to place your lips on mine? My heart has been trying to deliver a message for a long, long time to you. Let me know, let me know, let me know, let me know. Is the message getting through? It says I love you, love you, love you, love you, love you, love you. Yes, I do. Am I getting to you? But baby, say you love me too. Am I anything to you?
1: My message.
0: Tell me that I am.
1: Message.
0: Baby, say you understand.

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Stay pretty, Percy Mayfield, and he kissed me twice.

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0: Hey, Chances with Wolves. And I wanted to tell you a story about one of my favorite songs. Tennessee Ernie Ford's 16 Tons. I come from a working class background. I'm working class. The song means a lot to me. I hadn't heard it for a while, and I was playing your guys' show about a year ago, and the song came on, and I was like, oh man, I love this song, I haven't heard it in such a long time, it's great. And I just started working at a drop-in center for homeless teens and youth, and this kid came in that same day that I heard the song, and nope, this kid really didn't talk to a lot of people, and he just kind of came in and ate his food and left most of the time. But I, like, happened to ask him, like, what he was listening to. He had his earbuds in, and we started talking. And I was like, what's, like, one of your favorite songs? And he was like, without, like, hesitating, like, Tennessee Ernie Ford, 16 Tons. And I was like, whoa!
1: Some people say a man is made out of mud. A poor man's made out of muscle and blood. Muscle and blood and skin and bones. A mind that's weak and a back that's strong. You load 16 tons and what do you get? Another day older and deeper in debt. St. Peter, don't you call me cause I can't go. I owe my soul to the company store. I was born one morning when the sun didn't shine. I picked up my shovel and I walked to the mine. I loaded 16 tons, a number 9 coal. And the straw boss said, well, bless my soul, you load 16 tons. And what do you get? Another day older and deeper in debt.

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Ain't no high tone woman make me walk the line. You load 16 tons, and what do you get? Another day older and deeper in debt.

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Another day older and deeper in debt. 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

0: I'm so sick of doing this. 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
1: Me too. Why don't we do something else for a change?
2: Yeah, like what?
1: I don't know. I bet we can figure something out if we put our heads together.
3: My head just got stepped on. I can't think of nothing.
0: California! 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
0: 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I said to it, what's happening, man? Like, where's your body, your feet, and your hands? It said to me,
1: don't throw a million, but where I come from, this is it. Just a million from wow, twas million.
0: That cat was cool, like a ghoul. I said to him, do you know what you're missing? You can't get hugging along with your kissing. Just a face, that can't be too hot. When you hold your baby close, you hold her close to what? And you can't wear a boat neck sweater or dirty tennis sneakers, man. 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

0: I'll take the one you got!
1: I felt kind of funny, and when I looked down, sure enough, there was nothing for my chin

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It's Ramona in Brooklyn. I'm just basically leaving fan mail. I was thinking the other night about how I could stay home and play my own records, but that feels kind of lonely after a while, and so I really listen to you guys. It makes me feel less lonely. So thanks. It's Saturday night. Enjoy the weather. Probably call again. Keep on trucking. Bye.

0: Break the code. It was only in the last several hundred years, break the code, or in the last 100 years, that they've actually been able to break the code and be able to translate and to break the code from the earliest of times. I have been privileged to break the code, break the code, break the code,
1: the quest,
0: the quest, the quest, the quest, the quest, the quest.

0: Ladies and gentlemen, you are tuned to...
1: To Chances with Wolves.
2: Yeah, we're waiting around for Kenan. We don't know what his situation is.
3: Normal.
2: Yeah, exactly. He's raising youngins. What's happening in Los Angeles?
3: Blue skies, baby birds, sunshine.
2: All right.
4: Yeah, it's been really, it's been nice and cool, actually. It's not even too hot.
2: Yeah.
0: Does it, you ask people in Los Angeles how it is out there, and they just start bragging about the weather. How are you guys holding up physically, spiritually, psychologically? Wait, are we recording?
2: Yeah, man, it's recording. Oh, all right.
3: Wow.
0: We're recording. So everything that you say, Canon, will be used in a podcast, maybe.
3: This is exciting.
4: Yeah.
3: Spiritually, high.
4: Yeah.
3: Physically, I could probably be doing a little bit more. Brian's been very active.
4: In the spiritual local community.
0: Right.
4: Well, not really local, but I've just been meditating a lot. I've been on it. 2 days.
2: Oh, you're doing two a days. That's good, man.
4: Two a days. I read a little bit of the Buddhist Bible the other day. I read some Alan Watts the other day.
0: Wait, what's the Buddhist Bible?
4: Some guy collected all the sutras. I think they, you know, like in the 30s or something, and they translated them for the first time.
0: I see.
4: In English, back in the day.
0: Collected text. I get you. I got you.
4: Which is the same as the.
0: That's what the Bible is.
4: Bible as well. Yeah.
0: Yeah.
4: That's the thing.
0: I'm hip, man. I'm hip, man. I know.
2: So do you, you meditate first thing in the morning?
4: Yeah. Well, you're on it. You have to.
2: Go ahead.
4: I was just saying, like, if I can feel if I'm a little late, if you get too much phone time in, you're scorched for the day.
2: I 100% agree.
4: It affects it, you know?
2: I feel like you can't even engage that world. You can't even turn the digital world on yet. You gotta, like, get the meditation out of the way, move some energy, some qigong vibes, whatever, and then like try to stay away from plugging into the world as long as you can. And then, because once you do, it's got the hook in you, kind of. You know what I mean?
4: Yeah, it's
0: that fish hook, and then you try to wriggle, and it drives it deeper into your cheek.
2: Yeah.
0: You know what I mean?
3: Yeah. And then the stream of the feed is pushing you along.
2: That's right.
4: Oh yeah.
0: I'm just trying to get upstream so I can. Spawn like a salmon. No, I don't know. I'm just pushing the metaphor without actually thinking about what it signifies.
3: We're happy to be a part of this.
4: Yeah.
3: Checking in.
4: Have you guys done other ones?
0: Yeah.
2: Yeah. Here comes, we got a
5: special. My people.
0: All right, ladies and gentlemen, you are tuned to Chances of Wolves Radio. We are in the studio here, remotely in the same studio that exists in an abstract place in the internet, and it's nestled in between the tubes and underneath.
6: it's temperate. It's nice and warm here between these tubes.
0: It's 70 degrees and sunny every
6: day.
0: Exactly.
6: Yeah.
2: It's a breeze, a slight breeze.
4: Yeah.
6: Slight breeze. Imperceptible, almost imperceptible breeze.
2: It's true. Coming off the digital ocean or whatever.
6: Can we get this digital surf report? You know what I'm saying?
4: What are we looking, where's LA?
6: In our minds, you know what I'm saying? Like, where is it? Where are things?
3: South swell.
4: We got a little south southwest coming in. 181 degrees, slight offshores all day, 3 to 4 miles per hour. You know, that's all you need, bro.
6: Beautiful. Beautiful. I'll take it.
7: Now, the experience of being saved is something that everybody tries to avoid. But if you're out in the water and you get real tired, or a surfboard comes and hits you on the head or something like that, then you are in need of being saved. Well, now we're going to go back to a little bit of music.

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At least this is what I want to do. This is my belief, that we are supposed to, I'm supposed to grow to the best good that I can.

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0: all day. 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This music business, one big mess of tits and dicks and little spoons. 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

of the East, from Tazdan of the West. I hope y'all are leaping into the air and kissing the sky, relaxing your fearful fantasies, embracing the entertaining drama of your fate, wearing allegiance to nothing, and remembering everybody's a nobody and nobody's perfect. 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

So, Miss Saru, you're announcing here Little Richard and his Upsetters. We sustain the name of the Upsetters. And at this time, I'm going to do my recording of Baby on the Other Side, which is one that I've made, and I hope that you like it too. All right, boys, get Baby Upsetters.

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I'm DJ Tex Clark. I am your stalwart DJ. I am back this week. I've got a cold. I'm always sick. But it gives me an opportunity to listen to music, and I have new music for you. I'm going to start off with Sasha Assad. She's from England. I know almost nothing except for it's awesome. Stay tuned for other new music from Torres and Shannon and the Clams and so forth, and just a well-rounded show where we dust off the old gems and we find you some new treasures on Circa Rad Radio on X-Ray FM. 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

Did y'all catch that? I Can Hardly Wait by PJ Harvey. And I can hardly wait because, unbelievably, there's a cart now. There was just a little advertisement on this show, underwritten, letting you know that PJ Harvey is going to be playing a show in October at the Moda Center, an evening with PJ Harvey. Did you hear that? October. And so I played a PJ Harvey song to go along with it. Speaking of shows, okay, listen, you know how there's the Doug Fir was in the basement on Burnside, but then it's moving to where the old montage space is? I only know what I read in the papers. I'm no kind of representative, and I'm hardly informed. But what I did learn is that a band I quite like called Sprints, that I'm about to play for you, Sprints had one of the first shows that was supposed to be played at the new Doug Fir in the montage space, kind of underneath the Morrison Bridge. And because of permitting and what have you, that show on March 7th, that's this Thursday, has been moved over to the Mission Theater. And oh my God, do I want to go to that Sprint show. They're like the best rock and roll happening in Dublin, Ireland. They are so unbelievably good at live, I bet. Haven't seen them. They don't tour the United States of America, but they're coming to Portland, Oregon on March 7th. And God, I want to go. And I can't. I'll break my little children's hearts if I go because I have to be somewhere else so I don't get to see Sprints, but you could go if you wanted. I'm not saying you should, but it's going to be at the Mission Theater instead of the Doug Fir, which isn't open yet as it was originally planned. I had my concerns. So I'm going to play Sprints for you now. Long live Doug Fir, long live Sprints, long live the Mission Theater. This is Sprints. This song is called Literary Mind. X-ray.

Hey, what's up? 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This is the Circa Rad Radio Show. I'm DJ Tex Clark, and I picked out all kinds of things for you. That last one, that was A Million Miles Away by the Plimsolls. You may remember that song from the Speed soundtrack, where it's like Keanu Reeves and Dennis Hopper and an out-of-control school bus or public city bus. I can't remember. It was a really long time ago. That song was a really long time ago, but still kind of good. Also, from the past, Condor Avenue by Elliot Smith. I'm Going Down by none other than Dawn Chorus and the Bush Tits. It's a kind of bird, the Bush Tits. And prior to that, we had a great cover of Lou Reed, Waiting for the Man, performed by David Bowie, and a new song that just came out from Shannon and the Clams, The Moon is in the Wrong Place. It's very witchy when the moon is in the wrong place. So anyhow, I've got another new track to play for you, something just released. Torres has a new record, and the cover of the album is like she's standing in this really big, big room. And there's songs about the very big room, but that's not what I'm going to play. I'm going to play this classic rocky kind of song called Artificial Limits that I fancy. This is just released in the last couple weeks. Torres, thank you for listening to X-Ray FM. You could send an email. You could be like, hey, I'm listening. That's at dj@xray.fm. That's our email, dj@xray.fm. 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

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Soon turned out, had a

X-Ray listener, that is Nick Shoulders. Nick Shoulders played at Pickathon last year. Pickathon's been saved, if you didn't read it in the news. Very nice. Anyhow, I stood in the beer line with Nick Shoulders' dad, and what a proud papa he is that his son can do a country folk cover of Blondie. That is Heart of Glass by Nick Shoulders. Why, we're rounding up this excellent Circa Rad episode. I don't think I played any whammies. I know it's subjective, but I don't think you had to hear any this hour. Not all my choices are good ones. I always have good intentions, but I think I actually nailed it. We're not Circa Rad. Maybe we're just rad tonight. So I'm DJ Tex Clark. This is my radio show. It's how I get through my life as a public defender. During the daytime. Once a week, I get to play songs for you that I've been thinking of all week during valuable class time. So it's time for Canadian content. This band is called The Flashing Lights, and they're from Halifax. The song's called High School. And after high school, you'll stay tuned and you'll listen, but then the denim dinner party will be served to you. It will be brought in on a silver platter, the denim dinner party with DJ Ramaphone, at 8 o'clock, and on Wednesday night on X-Ray FM. See you next week. 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

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You're listening to a program called Welcome to Your Good Day on X-Ray FM, KXRY Portland. Alas, your regular host Chance is not here, and someone foolishly let me, Gary, come on the radio to play you music. This is how I started the show after JBJ's excellent program. That was brand new Kristen Hirsch, Sundial from Sugar on Blackstone. We heard Useless Eaters before that, Cold Machine from Relaxing Death. And we began with something new from China's Li Nalchi. You know who I am from Sugunga. There are Chinese characters next to that name, but I'm not going to try to pronounce it. I have been advised by the powers that be to not waste too much of your time, but I am allowed to share with you one disturbing fact each air break. So here's one for this air break. If you get bitten by a human, you absolutely have to go to the hospital right away because of the amount of deadly bacteria in any given person's mouth could actually kill you if it enters your bloodstream. That's my one disturbing fact. Please don't get bitten during this show, Samantha. You almost certainly don't want to, but if you do, you can text the show at 971-220-KXRY. That's 971-220-5979. 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

Oh, hi there. This is a radio show called Welcome to Your Good Day on X-Ray FM, KXRY Portland. I am its substitute host, Gary, playing music for you on this comely Portland afternoon. I might not have used the word comely correctly. We just heard Lita Husek, Chocolate City from Fly Stereophonic. Before that, something new from Bombay Dub Orchestra, View from Space from their View from Space EP. Before that, Future Bible Heroes, the DJ from Outer Space from the EPs. We heard brand new AJJ, Destiny from Dirty Old Power. And we began with the Submarines, Ivalu from Love Notes / Letter Bombs. X-Ray Management, make sure my time on the air is limited because I annoy so many people, but they do allow me to share one new species discovered in 2026 each air break. I have chosen for this one the metallic poison frog, for obvious reasons. According to wildlifenomads.com, spotting a poison dart frog is like finding a living, breathing gemstone. The Ranatamea aquamarina, discovered in the lush forests of South America, is a showstopper. Unlike the typical fiery reds or yellows we see in this genus, this recently discovered frog sports a stunning, metallic, turquoise blue hue. Researchers found this tiny amphibian tucked away in bromeliads, which act as miniature nurseries for their tadpoles. What's critical to note here is its specialized habitat. It's a microendemic species, meaning it lives in a very specific, small geographic range, #same. This discovery highlights how much biodiversity is hidden in the canopy, often just a few meters above our heads. A frog that's cute, metal, and poisonous, a great discovery. You can text this show at 971-220-KXRY. That's 971-220-5979. 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
2: 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Listen for an explosive live sound. The snare should be crisp and the cymbals should ring. If they become harsh or flat, the speaker's high frequency response is peaky or distorted. The snare should be crisp and the cymbals should ring. Snare should be crisp, cymbals should ring. Let's begin.

What sort of hi-fi equipment are you using these days? Are you still suffering with an old-fashioned push-pull downlift with a ragged crossover and a three-stage baffle, please? The only possible way to hear this recording in its full beauty is with a Dingbat special preamp number L534 with a bifurcated master singer no-slip disc. Then, you're making a frightful mistake. If you play it with any needle but an Angel Case number 84, it's pure silk. Don't be a laughing stock. Get a Braunschweiger Buzzkirk circuit with a periwinkle 1-ounce pickup arm and hear precisely the same notes your dog does.

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Oh hey, this is a program called Welcome to Your Good Day. I'm Gary, sitting in, which might not be the best thing for your good day, but I did play you some tunes. Let me tell you what they were. That was Marley Carroll, Cicadas from the new record Southern Research Station. Before that, Luke Vibiert, Slipped Disc from the Ninja Cuts Fung Kung Fusion compilation. In the middle of that set, Bo Burnham, White Woman's Instagram from Inside the Songs. We heard The Motorcycle Boy, their 1987 single Big Rock Candy Mountain from C87. And we began with something brand new by Portland superheroes, The Thermals. I Will Be Delivered from Under Constant Rain. Because of the Telecommunications Act of 1996, as well as a heavy dose of common courtesy, the staff and volunteers of X-Ray keep me off the air most of the time. However, they do allow me one interesting sports fact per show. My interesting sports fact is threefold. The world record for the most number of non-stop push-ups is 10,507 by Minoru Yoshida of Japan, set in 1980. The world record for most push-ups in 1 hour is 3,378, set by Romanian Pop Laurentiu in 2023. The world record for most push-ups in 24 hours is 46,001 by American Charles Servizio in 1993. And boy, are my arms tired. 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That's 971-220-5979. 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

0: All right.
1: Grabbing some coffee. Thank you. Hello, everybody. This is Albert Brooks, and I'm real happy to be here. Don't ask me how it happened, why I'm in this town. It's a long story, but anyway, they said, would you come down to the station, take some calls? I said, you got it. So call in, we'll chat, and have some fun. What do I do? Line one it is. Let's go. Hello, this is Albert Brooks.
2: The woman that called in earlier college.
1: No, no, wait.
2: I'm so sick of that. Save the trees. What are you going to build your house out of? Meat?
1: No, no, sir. This is Albert Brooks. I don't know what call you're referring to.
2: What the hell is going...
1: Okay, fine. Let's go to line two and...
3: You can hear him talking.
1: Hello, this is Albert Brooks.
3: Hey, come over here. You can
1: hear man, put down the phone. No, come back, please. Come on the air.
3: Al.
1: Yes, sir.
3: Yes, sir. You're too much. We're big fans of yours.
1: Oh, thank you very much. What's on your mind?
3: Listen, I got a joke for you.
1: Ah, shoot.
3: Shoot. Yeah. All right. Thank you. One of these good news, bad news jokes.
1: Oh, okay.
3: All right, now, you play a part in it, too.
1: Right.
3: I'm going to say to you, Al.
1: Yeah.
3: I got some good news and bad news.
1: Right, and I'll say...
3: My name's Tom.
1: Yeah.
3: You say, Tom, give me the bad news.
1: All right.
3: And then I'll give you the bad news, and then you say, give me the good news.
1: Fine. Okay, all Tom, right? Give me the bad news.
3: What?
1: What's the bad news?
3: Oh, I didn't know we were starting.
1: Yeah.
3: I've got to start.
1: All right.
3: Al,
1: yeah.
3: I got some good news and bad news for you.
1: Okay, Tom.
3: Yeah?
1: Give me the bad news.
3: All right, Al. The bad news is I haven't got any good news for you.
1: Uh-oh. What's the good news, Tom?
3: Well, the good news, Al, that's all the bad news I got.
1: Oh, great.
3: A little different, isn't it?
1: Certainly
3: is.
1: That's
3: a switch.
1: It is a switch. Let's both laugh at it.
3: Sure.
1: All right? Thanks, Tom.
3: All right.
1: All right, let's go on line three. Hello. Oh, my, listen. That's interesting. Hello.
4: I play 11 other instruments.
1: Very good.
4: Goodbye.
1: All right. Goodbye. Let's go to line three. Hello.
5: Oh, yeah, Albert Brooks.
1: Yes, sir.
5: Yeah, nice to talk to you. Listen, I'm a disc jockey here in town.
1: Uh-huh.
5: And on the side, I'm in the kind of a comedy bag.
1: Yeah.
5: I wanted to ask you a few questions. Pick your brain.
1: All right, be careful.
5: Oh, for sure. All right, how important is the element of surprise in comedy?
1: That's about the stupidest question I've ever heard. What kind of a moron are you?
5: Hey, watch it, will you?
1: No, you see, I was just surprising you.
5: Surprising me. I get it. I see what you did. You turned it around.
1: That's right.
5: All right.
1: Yeah.
5: What about delivery?
1: Well, I think you can pick it up yourself, can't you?
5: All right, I guess I could, but what if you're a two-man team? Each guy pick up half of it?
1: Mm-hmm.
5: Pick up half of it.
1: Writing?
5: I'm writing.
1: All right.
5: All right, finally, one last question.
1: Yeah.
5: Let me ask you, how important is writing your own material?
1: Well, I think it's very important.
5: Mm-hmm.
1: I mean, do you think funny?
5: I'll tell you.
1: Mm-hmm.
5: I don't think funny, but I am funny.
1: Are you really funny?
5: Really funny.
1: Well, I'd say you're all right then. Just do the best you can.
5: Best you can.
1: Mm-hmm.
5: Out of sight.
1: Thank
5: you. Hey, drive carefully, huh?
1: I will. All right, let's move on. I think this is line two flashing.
5: Okay.
1: Hello, you're on the air.
5: I don't think funny.
1: No,
5: I am.
1: Turn your radio down.
5: You're really funny.
1: Turn your radio down.
5: Hello.
1: Hello.
5: Just do the best you can.
1: Turn
5: Albert.
1: Your. Hello.
4: Hello.
5: Thank you.
1: Turn your
5: Hello.
1: Radio down.
5: Right, let's move on. I think this is
4: Hello.
5: Flashing.
1: Yes, okay,
5: Hello.
1: Let's
5: You're
1: move on.
5: Air.
1: Hey, one last call, then I gotta run. Hello.
6: I'm a psychiatrist in town.
1: Mm-hmm.
6: I'd like to ask you one question.
1: All right, go ahead.
6: What are you trying to prove?
1: What is that supposed to mean?
6: Are you still trying to show Mother something?
1: Show Mother what?
6: Do you still feel you could buy your friends with laughter?
1: Let me tell you something, Doctor. I don't have to buy my friends with anything. I don't need friends.
6: Uh-huh.
1: I shouldn't have friends.
6: Uh-huh.
1: It's a prerequisite for this business. You don't go into this business and expect friends. I am a loner. I must be a loner. That's what an artist is.
6: You don't believe that.
1: You're damn right I don't believe that. Help me, man. I'm sick.
6: All right. How long are you in town for, Albert?
1: I don't know. Maybe forever. I feel catatonic.
6: All right. Stay there. I'm Dr. Mark Heller. I'll call you right after the show.
1: It is after the show.
6: Oh.
1: Hold on.
6: Sorry.
1: Ladies and gentlemen, I've had a B-A-double-L. I thank you all very much. I turn the program back over to numero uno. And listen, if this doctor holding on the phone here is worth his salt, maybe the next time I talk to you, yours truly won't be consumed with hatred.
6: And rage.
1: That too. Have a happy, won't you?

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At its best, it's hosted by Chance. At its worst, it's me, Gary. I have heard this may count towards my community service, but also it might be a parole violation. I ought to pay more attention. This is what I just played for you. Something New by Susanna Hoffs. You know, the bangle. Where do we go from the list? Before that, going back to 1967, the choir. Don't you feel a little sorry for me? From Psychedelic Microdots 3, My Rainbow Life. In the middle of that set, Portland artists Real Horse Magnets, Wise Beyond Your Years, from their excellent new record, Songs from the Glue Factory. Albert Brooks stopped in and took some phone calls from Americans, that's found on A Star Is Bought. And we started the set off with Lee Boy, an artist from Kenya, Nairobi, from her new record, Hatua. Speaking of legal obligations, while X-Ray cannot outright ban me from the air, as would be right and proper, they can limit the amount of time you, the listener, are exposed to me, and therefore they allow me only one small recitation of Shakespeare per show. This is something Caliban said in The Tempest. Be not afeard. The isle is full of noises, sounds, and sweet airs that give delight, and hurt not. Sometimes a thousand twangling instruments will hum about mine ears, and sometimes voices that, if I then had waked after long sleep, will make me sleep again. And then in dreaming, the clouds methought would open and show riches ready to drop upon me, that when I waked, I cried to dream again. Apologies to any theater nerd who might have been listening. I know I was supposed to do that in a fakey British accent. I just can't. You can text the show at 971-220-KXRY. That's 971-220-5979. 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

0: Hey you, you're listening to Welcome to Your Good Day on X-Ray FM, KXRY Portland. I'm Gary, I've been sitting in for Chance, and I'm hoping I'm not wearing out my welcome. This is what I just played for you. Cat Stevens, The Hurt from Foreigner. Before that, brand new Slow Pulp, Red Car from Melody. In the middle of that set, Dinner. Collie Take Me Home from Psychic Lovers. We heard Core Deluxe, The Deli. Their new record is called Year of the Horse. I like it a lot. And we started off with the B-52s, Queen of Las Vegas from Whammy. Thank you for tuning in. I appreciate your impatient toleration of my nonsense. I'll say goodbye for now. Keep up with what I play on the X-Ray website at xray.fm. There's a playlist there that I will fill out until 6 p.m. because that's when Record Lections comes on. Do stay tuned for that and have a wonderful day, or at least a good day.
1: We got a bad review. That act of violence was an act.

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because they are the dirty ones. They'll tell you something for just for you to quit your boyfriend so they can get the chance to be with him.

Good morning, early birds. This is A Shot in the Dark with me, your host, Miranda Fontaine. A few weeks back, I was having a conversation with my friend about what we do when we need a good cathartic cry. Other than the usual movies I turn to, I listen to music for that release of emotion. And maybe a good cleansing cry is just what you need too. So settle in for an hour of heartbreak, regret, and the pain of love. First up, Hurt So Bad from 1965 from Little Anthony and the Imperials.

Welcome back. That last track was Aretha Franklin with Today I Sing the Blues. Right before that was Big Mabel with Oh Lord, What Are You Doing to Me from 1964 on Scepter Records. You heard You Don't Miss Your Water, which is the flip side to Otis Clay's cover of She's About a Mover on Cotillion from 1968. We also had Little Esther with Double Crossin' Blues. She and everyone else you heard in this first set started their careers in gospel groups, but I'll be diving deeper into that in a few weeks on the show. Next up, a great cover of Heartbreak Hotel, released a year after the original was recorded by Glenn Reeves.

Hello again. This is Miranda Fontaine, and you are listening to A Shot in the Dark here on X-Ray FM, where radio is yours. That set started off with the Cadets singing Heartbreak Hotel off their 1957 album Rockin' and Reelin'. We heard Maxine Brown's Forget Him without her usual backup singers, the Sweet Inspirations. We had Finding Out the Hard Way from the Vibrations on their album Shout, which has a slew of great songs. Next was the original version of What Have I Got of My Own, sung by Trini Lopez. We finished with Love is a Hurtin' Thing from Lou Rawls on the fantastic album Solon from 1966. And we had The Party Lights flip side by Claudine Clark with Disappointed on Chancellor Records. See, folks, this is why you flip every 45 over and find out what's on the other side. Next up, we've got A Sad Feeling by Pinocchio James.

Thank you so much for sticking around with me this morning. We ended that set with Bernadette Carroll with I Don't Wanna Know. Before that was Sunny Knight singing A Fool Like Me. He only broke into the top 20 Billboard charts for one song in his career, but for the life of me, I can't figure out why he didn't find more success. A lot of his songs are really great, and he had such a sweet voice. We had the cover of Yesterday by The Toys from 1966, and The Supremes with a cover of Who's Loving You, which is the flip side to their hit Buttered Popcorn. Join me here again next week on A Shot in the Dark, where I'll be playing you some of my favorite songs for dancing in the kitchen, by yourself or with someone special. Bye for now.

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Good morrow. My name is Renee, and welcome to Music Medieval, where I play music from the 6th to the 16th century and beyond. So that is medieval music, Renaissance music, and early Baroque. I play dungeon synth. I play New Age sometimes. I play fantasy film soundtracks. I play medieval film soundtracks. Whatever is going to envelop us and transport us to the medieval realm. Today, it's a very important show. As you probably have, if you've been listening this week, you're probably well aware that it is the fall fun drive here at X-Ray, and it's a big one. It's a really important one. And this is our opportunity to say how much X-Ray means with your cash money. And so that's why I'm going to be doing some pitches here. One of the cool things is that if you give any amount this actually through today, actually today's the last day. If you give any amount, you are entered into a giveaway for a Lord of the Rings pinball machine from Wedgehead, which is pretty killer. So I am going to celebrate that. Hopefully get you pumped for that.

and try to get some donations coming my way, coming the station's way. So I'm going to put together a Lord of the Rings and kind of like fantasy themed pinball show today. And actually in the background right now, it is the main music from the Lord of the Rings pinball machine. And so I'm going to keep going with kind of things like that. It's composed by Chris Graner. The machine came out 2003. And absolutely super fun game. And just to have an opportunity to have it in your house, what will happen is basically you don't have to do anything. You just have to tell the folks that deliver it just where to put it. And when you're done with it, when the month is up, they just take it out and haul away. So all you get to do is just have super fun times with Lord of the Rings pinball. Awesome game. I just magical, magical. And so, like I said, the one way to do, like, to get into the running for that is to go to xray.fm/donate and to give any amount. We're really hoping that we can get some monthly members, because the monthly members are the ones that sustain and provide a reliable source of funds for the station, which is totally community funded. And that's just super important. So the monthly members are the legends. You're legendary. So if you're able to do that, please do that. Go to xray.fm/donate, or just go to xray.fm and click the banner that has the pinball machines on it and donate today. It's just super, super important that we have a steady source of income to keep the station going and to provide a strong foundation for this resource that's so valuable to the community. And I'm just gonna keep going. That's my early morning pitch. The time is now 7:04. If you feel like texting in on the hit line, that number is 971-220-5979. It's the Fall Fun Drive. We're talking Lord of the Rings. I think this is like my sixth or maybe even seventh Lord of the Rings themed show in the almost 3 years that I've been on air. And honestly, there's room for improvement. Two a year is the average. We can do better. We can do better. And this is my second pinball themed one. I think I did, I was heavy on the Black Knight, and I think there was because there was another giveaway for a pinball machine. Man, so awesome. You gotta go, just give any amount and donate, but please, like, give generously, won't you? Go over there, please, please, please, go donate. It's so crucial. I'm gonna talk more about it, but I'm also gonna play some music, because that's why we're here. My name is Renee. This is Music Medieval here at X-Ray. Speaking of Black Knight, don't go anywhere.

so forceful, so demanding. That is a bit of the main play theme from Black Knight 2000, from 1989, as composed by Dan Porden and Brian Schmidt. And the vocals are Steve Ritchie? Is that right? Wow. And I think I've only played that one like at Next Level, though. Yeah, so Black Knight requesting your funds in quite a rude manner, I should say. However, I won't do that. I will kindly ask for your donations here. Okay, first let's get through the playlist. All right. Okay, and then, we had the lovely BBC radio adaptation of Lord of the Rings. That was from 1981, composed by Stephen Oliver. And then we had Edokos with The Ride of the Rohirrim and The Passing of Théoden King, a just king. And that's from the Beneath the Lonely Mountain 2012 release. And then we had one of my favorite albums, really, the Waterbearer album by Sally Oldfield. And that was Nenya, Songs of the Quendi, from 1978. And so the Quendi are what the elves from Lord of the Rings call themselves. And I believe Nenya is Nenya Galadriel's ring, or as they would say in Rings of Power, Galadriel. Oh my God, the pronunciation on that show. I think I've said it before. So it's like only, they like roll the R's of only proper nouns. Is that right? It was just irritating to me how they were constantly rolling R's, but only like occasionally. Although I guess it would probably be really annoying if they were constantly rolling R's throughout. Details. Anyway, this also, like, the Rings of Power this season, I wasn't super into. It was all right. What are we talking about? Well, before that, we kicked off the morning with some Black Knight, Sword of Rage, composed by Scott Ian from Anthrax. And that's the main theme from 2019. Black Knight, Sword of Rage, I love that game. And you can play that at Wedgehead. The animatronics on it are stellar. It's just so good. And we started off this set with the Lord of the Rings from 2003 main theme from the Pinball Machine, which is something that you can actually win and have in your home. It's like a $10,000 value or so, I am reading. To have that in your home, Wedgehead, the good people at Wedgehead will come over there, they will deliver it, they will set it up for you, and all you have to do is donate any amount and be like a little lucky to be the one chosen to have the pinball machine, and you should have it. Why not? It's yours. I've put in my funds because I want it, as I did last time when we had a fun drive. Because I also wanted that pinball machine, but also because I care and because I'm a member of this community. And before I was ever a radio host here, I was a fan of X-Ray because it provides something really special. And that is a tie connection to the local community. And a lot of the programming here is just hyper, hyper local. And you're not going to get that anywhere else. The DJs here are experts in their areas. They put in so much time and have just really like a deep love of the music that they're playing and a deep want to share that with others, and in hopes of finding other people that will be into it. I know that's what I do. And I know when I first put this show together, I was like, I don't know, is anyone actually going to be into this? And I've had a really nice response, and I just really want to say thank you so much for giving me an opportunity to do this show and for being here so early in the morning with me. And I just really appreciate it. And I do want to give a couple shout outs to people who have already given to my peer-to-peer, which is when you donate to X-Ray, if you go to the main page, there's the banner you can click to donate.
And then there's also like a little button that says give for a friend of X-Ray, and then you can find a show that you want to specifically give for. And a couple people have done that. Barbara P, thank you so much. And man, David H, what a legend. Thank you so much. You just for being so generous. And I feel like you've given before. And man, I think I just really appreciate it so much. And you get it. And magic, man. Thank you. Thank you so much. And if we could keep that going, X-Ray here is just... it's a station that we want to grow, and we want it to grow in a few ways. First off, I'm currently in a dungeon, which of course I enjoy. However, it is literally like subterranean. I'm in a basement, and the only way to get here is through several beautiful creaky wooden stairs. And it's not ADA accessible, which is not cool. And we want to do some upgrades. We want to find a space where we can make it ADA compliant. And we want to have a space where people can actually like come and put on performances. It would be so awesome to have like Dungeon Synth bands come in here, because seeing like live Dungeon Synth, it's becoming more common, which I'm really grateful for. And I think that's so awesome, but there's still not that much of it. And man, like a Dungeon Synth performance is a very special thing. It would be so awesome to have that in the X-Ray Studios. And so that's one thing we're trying to get with these funds. We're trying to also just expand our reach and continue to expand on the coast and elsewhere. And I have to say, I was thinking about this, and this isn't something I've seen in the notes, about just how important it is to have community radio, because as I was listening to like the just like NPR coverage of when like Hurricane Helene and Hurricane Milton were coming through, they were constantly like, we're connecting with community radio station, blah blah blah, because those were the only people they could actually have on the ground and get direct information from. And so we're the sort of station that would be tapped for that. And it's just an incredibly crucial resource to have in times of emergency. And I think that's something that's overlooked, but this is kind of like, you know, on the ground, giving you direct information and, you know, assistance, hopefully, with whatever the situation may be. But again, that's something that is specific to community radio. And if that's something that's important to you, please become a member at $15 a month, or you can also do like $10 a month. You can do, you know, 20. You can do whatever you want, all right? Just go and give as much as you can. Give for someone who cannot give right now. Go check out the merch. Like, in addition to the awesome pinball giveaway, there's like cool hoodies and, you know, hats. It's getting chilly. So now's the time to do that. It's so important. And yeah, if you want to give specifically for Music Medieval, that would be so kind. And I would appreciate it so much. And that you can just do that on my peer-to-peer page, which is if you go to xray.fm donate and then give for Friends of X-Ray, you can find the Music Medieval show. But okay, we are doing a Lord of the Rings themed show, as we often do, and also a fantasy pinball. Low-key fantasy pinball show is okay. Yeah, time is 7:36. Also, if you feel like texting in on that hit line, that number is 971-220-5979. Please do that. We're gonna keep going. I'm talking bunches. Let's play some music.

We have the Medieval Madness main play theme in the background from 1997. Medieval Madness. I think the first time I played that was probably at the Vern long, long ago. Shout out the Vern. That's probably where I first started playing pinball and got really, really into it. Shout out Carrie, who really like was the one who kind of like ushered me into it. Carrie used to be a part of CFF, and she said, we're all gonna go play pinball, come with me. And I said, okay. And the rest is history. Okay, we just heard from the king, my liege, Jim Kirkwood, whoa. And that was the Black Gate Opens. Alvin Smith's Inaria from the Night of a Dark Grail 1992 release.

0: soundtracks. It's A Knife in the Dark. And I've played it many times before and will play it many, many more. I'm doing it to showcase the pinball, Lord of the Rings pinball machine giveaway today. Today is the last day. Enter in any amount and you could be entered into a giveaway to get the machine completely set up at your home by the good folks at Wedgehead. And I just want to say thanks so much for listening today on this fall fun drive. Show where I've also showcased some like fantasy themed pinball, which is something I've wanted to do for a while. Maybe I'll do some more stuff in the future like that. 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

Sunday, October 4th, 2020, Buked and Scorned the Gospel Radio Hour. I'm your host, Mike McGonigal. We just heard I Want My Crown by the Pilgrim Travelers of 45 on the specialty label. And now from the For What It's Worth LP on Epic, we'll hear the Staple Singers doing Wade in the Water. And later in the show, we have a bunch of neat stuff. Reverend Willie Gresham, Boyd Rivers, Juanita Johnson and the Gospel Tones, Sister Rosetta Tharpe with the Dependable Boys, a wonderfully cheesy Willie Nelson song, Soul Stirrers, Marion Williams, Swan Silver Tones, just some really classic stuff, Mary DeLoach, yeah, I think just going back to pretty classic stuff today. You really never know what kind of gospel you're going to hear on Buked and Scorned exactly, which I like, and I hope you like. And once again, this is the Staple Singers.

Hope and death crown came in my room. We had it washed.

0: It's good to know this.
1: Yeah.
0: It's good to know.
1: That's all right.
0: That when Christ was hung on the cross.
1: Yeah.
0: And when they buried him.
1: Go ahead.
0: In Joseph's new tomb.
1: Yeah.
0: When he rose early Sunday morning. Look back at the grave.
1: Go ahead.
0: Took the victory from the grave.
1: Yeah.
0: Took the sting out of death.
1: Go ahead.
0: If you've been born again,
1: oh,
0: you can tell death these words.
1: Yeah.
0: Oh.

He said, blessed are they that mourn, for they shall be comforted. Mm-hmm.

0: Sisters, we're here tonight to demonstrate unto you the Lord's Supper.
1: Well.
0: As a memorial.
2: Well.
0: If you remember Christ Jesus, just before taking the cross on his shoulder,
1: well,
0: he sit around the table with his 12 disciples.
1: Oh, how much.
0: And in breaking bread and drinking wine,
2: well,
0: he said it was one among me shall betray me,
1: oh,
0: and the other shall deny me.
2: Well.
0: Judas was a man, sold your Lord and my Lord for 30 pieces of silver. Christ said that it was good that that man would not have been born. Well, you had have been there.
1: Well.
0: Seen you, Lord and my Lord.
1: Well.
0: Had a cross on his shoulder. Going down Calvary.
1: Well, all right.
0: Yes. He didn't say a mumbling word.
1: Well, all right.

comes around. Oh, yeah. Told Donna to take his mother. Oh, yeah. Well, ain't hard.

Hello and welcome back to Buked and Scorned, the Gospel Radio Hour. And thank you so much for tuning in. I'm your host, Mike McGonigal, and the hour is almost up. We just heard off a document CD called Carolina Blues and Gospel, 1945 to 1951. We heard Mary DeLoach doing the Lord's Gospel Train, replete with sound effects. I love train songs that have sound effects. A lot of them do. Before that, from a CD on Yazoo called How Can I Keep From Singing, just such a classic release, we heard Come Let Us Eat Together by Reverend E.D. Campbell and Congregation. And before that, from a CD on Folkways called Classic African American Gospel from Smithsonian Folkways, which has some real nice treats on it, we heard Bishop Bowen and the Combined Gospel Choirs doing I Heard the Voice of Jesus Say. Before that, a 45 on specialty, the Swan Silvertones doing Savior Pass Me Not. Before that, on a cheapo CD called Marion Williams Packing Up the Best Of on E1, we heard How Far Am I from Canaan. Before that, a 45 on specialty, the Soul Stirrers did End of My Journey. It's hard to have favorite songs by the Soul Stirrers. Like, when you listen to one, you're like, oh, this is my favorite. Before that, on Songbird, we an LP called Family Bible. Willie Nelson did his take on It Is No Secret. Very sparse recording, but still somehow a little bit treacly on the production, but it's Willie Nelson, so it's great. There's no bad Willie Nelson records. Before that, a 10-inch on Decca, Sister Rosetta Tharpe with the Dependable Boys doing My Lord and I. Before that, Juanita Johnson and the Gospel Tones. We heard that from their LP, Climbing High on Folkways, their take on Holy Ghost. Before that, from a neat record called Folk Visions and Voices, Traditional Music and Song in Northern Georgia, Volume 1. We heard Soon One Morning by Reverend Willie Gresham. Before that, Boyd Rivers from his classic Mississippi LP, You Can't Make Me Doubt, I Done Died One Time. And we started off this long set with Staple Singers, their epic era version of Wade in the Water. Now we're going to end with another 45 on specialty. This is Sister Winona Carr doing I'm a Pilgrim Traveler. I hope you have as good a week as possible, and we're all going to vote soon. It's already October. Let's just keep doing the work and head down and just praying a lot and doing the work. Thanks again for tuning in. This is Buked and Scorned.

0: Global Warming, the title track from an album that came out back around the turn of the century. Sonny Rollins, who wrote the tune, on tenor sax, Clifton Anderson on trombone, Stephen Scott on piano and kalimba, Bob Cranshaw on electric bass, Victor Se-Yoon on percussion, and Perry Wilson on drums. Sonny likes calypso rhythms.
1: Welcome to Jazz in the New Millennium, where we showcase the artists who are keeping this great music alive and passing it forward in the 21st century. In the current season, we are honoring artists who have joined the ancestors since we began doing the show. I'm your host, Rick Mitchell, and today we are featuring the music of tenor saxophonist Sonny Rollins, who passed on May 25th, 2026, at the age of 95.
0: Theodore Sonny Rollins, who celebrated his 85th birthday on September 7th, 2015, was born in New York City to parents who had moved to the U.S. from the Virgin Islands. He grew up in Harlem, where he went to school and jammed with other future jazz legends, including Jackie McLean, Kenny Drew, and Art Taylor. He made his recording debut in 1949 with bebop singer Babs Gonzalez. Like other musicians of his generation, perhaps inspired by the example of Charlie Parker, Rollins became addicted to heroin. In 1950, he was arrested for armed robbery and spent 10 months in jail on Rikers Island. In 1955, he was a volunteer for the then experimental methadone program at the Federal Medical Center in Lexington, Kentucky. He came out clean and soon joined the Clifford Brown Max Roach Quintet, the leading hard bop band of the mid-50s. Listen as Sonny makes his case for greatness on the standard What Is This Thing Called Love from the 1956 album At Basin Street. Rollins on tenor, Clifford Brown on trumpet, Richie Powell on piano, George Morrow on bass, and the incomparable Max Roach on drums. If anyone asks, this is how state-of-the-art jazz sounded 60 years ago. It is still state-of-the-art.

That's the title track from the 1962 RCA Victor album, The Bridge. In 1959, Rollins became frustrated with what he perceived of as his musical limitations, and he took a sabbatical. He was practicing on the Williamsburg Bridge in New York City when a jazz journalist happened to walk by, who of course wrote an article about it. So when Rollins returned to the studio a couple of years later, he called his comeback album The Bridge. Sonny Rollins on tenor, Jim Hall on guitar, Bob Cranshaw on bass, and Ben Reilly on drums. I hope you heard Jim Hall's guitar solo. That's where Pat Metheny, John Scofield, Bill Frisell, all these guys, are originally coming from. Prior to that, we heard the ballad You Don't Know What Love Is from the 1957 album Saxophone Colossus, with Sonny Rollins on tenor, Tommy Flanagan on piano, Doug Watkins on bass, and Max Roach on drums. That is Rollins at the peak of his power, rivaled only by John Coltrane at this time for technical precision combined with creative artistic vision. I'm Rick Mitchell, and the program is Jazz in the New Millennium. In 1969, Rollins took another sabbatical to study yoga, among other physical and spiritual pursuits. When he returned, he had a different sound, more raw and funky, perhaps reflecting his Caribbean roots, and with electric bass and guitar sometimes replacing acoustic bass and piano. From the 1978 album Silver City, recorded live at the Great American Music Hall in San Francisco, here is the title track, with Mark Soskin on keyboards, Arl Ray on guitar, Jerome Harris on bass guitar, and the great Tony Williams on drums. Listen as Sonny's solo builds to hurricane force. After this, we'll hear one of Sonny's extremely rare sideman appearances with a band that might surprise you.

From the 1981 album Tattoo You by the Rolling Stones, that was Waiting on a Friend, featuring Sonny Rollins on tenor saxophone. That album was a huge hit, and the song was a successful single. Rollins was not credited in the liner notes, and those of us who knew what to listen for could tell it was not one of the usual studio cats. For Rollins, this was pretty easy stuff. Just improvise a soulful solo over a reggae-inflected rhythm. But what Sonny tossed off at the request of what was at the time the world's most popular rock band now stands as one of the finest saxophone fills in rock and roll history. By the 1990s, having outlived many of his peers, Rollins was widely regarded as the greatest living tenor saxophonist in jazz, which means he was the greatest tenor saxophonist in the world. From the 1990 album Falling in Love with Jazz, here is the standard Falling in Love with Love, with Sonny's nephew Clifton Anderson on trombone, Jerome Harris on guitar, Mark Soskin on keyboards, Bob Cranshaw on bass, and Jack DeJohnette on drums. 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I'm Rick Mitchell.

From the 2006 album Sonny Please, named for one of the pet sayings of Sonny's late wife, Lucille, that was Stairway to the Stars. Lucille had been not only Sonny's wife, she was also his manager and record producer. Bob Cranshaw on bass, Steve Jordan on drums, Kamate Dinazulu on percussion, Bobby Broom on guitar, Clifton Anderson on trombone, and Sonny Rollins on tenor saxophone. This was the first album released on Rollins' own label, Doxy Records, ending a 25-year relationship with Milestone. Rollins has long been critical of his playing in the studio, saying that he only gets fully in the spirit in live performance. His last three albums have consisted of live recordings from his own archives, Roadshows Volumes 1 through 3. From the album Roadshows 3, here is Don't Stop the Carnival, a Calypso tune he first recorded back in 1962. This version is from a 2012 concert in France, with Sammy Figueroa on percussion, Kobe Watkins on drums, Bob Cranshaw on bass, Peter Bernstein on guitar, Clifton Anderson on trombone, and Sonny on tenor saxophone. They liked it.

0: 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The show is produced at the studios of KBOO-FM in Portland with engineer Matthew Clark. I'm Rick Mitchell. To contact me and for information on my book, Jazz in the New Millennium, please visit my website, www.rickmitchell.us. 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
8: 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Welcome to Chauncey Pops.
9: Sir Douglas, can thank all of our beautiful friends all over the country for all the beautiful vibrations. We love you.

I want all of y'all to know. Y'all heard about the Pine Top Boogie Woogie, baby. You know when you feel good, it's got to get good to you. Ain't that right? Yeah. When I say stop, I want y'all to stop.

The High Gear Daddy himself, Webb Pierce, with the Heebie Jeebies Blues. Welcome you all to the Chauncey Pops show this morning. Started off with Sir Douglas Quintet, Doug Somm, Mendocino, Teeny Bopper, Chris Kenner with a very true story, Snooks Eaglin from New Orleans with Pine Top's Boogie Woogie, and Bobby Freeman with Do You Wanna Dance, a great 50s hit. 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This next one is off of a compilation on the Josie Records, and it features a fantastic bass vocal. 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

rode a freight train north to Detroit City. And after all these years, I find I've just been wasting my time. So I just think I'll take my foolish pride, put it on a southbound freight and let it ride. Going back to the loved ones

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Sugar Boy Crawford with Giacomo, a song that was later covered by the Dixie Cups. That one came from New Iberia, Louisiana, at an estate sale. Let's see. Before that, we had Homesick James and his Dusters with Set a Date. Jerry Lee Lewis, Detroit City, on the All Country album, Jockey Lot. And On Chapel Hill with the Ravens featuring Jimmy Ricks. 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This next song is by the Boogie Kings, and I'd like to dedicate this one to Dale and Debbie and Amelia and Shay and Lolly, Asher, Alistair, and Cece.

Now Romeo and Juliet were having a very mild affair. 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

Flores Raposa. 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

The man, Lee Dorsey, born in Portland, Oregon, or at least spent early years there, but made his name in New Orleans. Barbara Lynn before that with Oh Baby We Got a Good Thing Going, later covered by the Stones, many others. Got to see her at the Ponderosa Stomp New Orleans a couple weekends ago. Russ and the Stingrays with a strange surf song from New Orleans. 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We are winding down here. Got room for another set of crackly records for you. This one was found in Abbeville, Louisiana, at the T-Boys flea market. And it's Bessie Smith with Gulf Coast Blues.

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I think this one will be Otis Rush, an instrumental. 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
1: From beautiful Portland, Oregon, it's the Dickenbach Report, starring Dick Dickenbach. 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

Good morning. You're tuned into the Dickenbach Report on X-Ray FM. It's a news magazine. It's an entertainment program. It's frankly all over the place. It has one thing that holds it together: news anchor extraordinaire Dick Dickenbach. He did have a rough night. He's hoping the Alka-Seltzer will pull him through. That's not an endorsement, unless someone wants it to be. I'm Gary. I'll be here until he drags himself up to the mic. Today is October 11th, which is the 284th day of 2026. A mere 81 days remain in the year. We began the show with Bruce Hack, Party Machine, from his posthumous release, Hackula. Under My Voice is Larry Carlton, Dirty Donna's House Party from Firewire. If you're detecting a party-like atmosphere here at the Report, it's because October 11th is my party day. Reports, nationaltoday.com. It's My Party Day invites you to celebrate yourself and your personal joys every October 11th. Go ahead, cry if you want to, or simply indulge in whatever makes you happy. Treat yourself to a favorite meal, listen to empowering music, or spend time on a cherished hobby. Make this day uniquely, wonderfully yours. Leslie Gore, who lived from 1946 to 2015, was an American singer, songwriter, and actress, best known for her 1963 hit single, It's My Party. At just 16 years old, she became a pop sensation, embodying the voice of teenage girls navigating heartbreak and self-assertion. Gore went on to have a successful career, releasing several other hits, and becoming an advocate for LGBTQ rights, only to lose the 2000 election to George W. Bush. I think that's a wrong Gore. Sorry. Her iconic song continues to inspire the spirit of It's My Party Day. The party in the song was actually a Sweet 16 party, and it wasn't Leslie Gore's. When songwriter Seymour Gottlieb told his daughter Judy that she had to invite her grandparents to her party, she had a fit. More accurately, she cried. When Gottlieb told her, "Don't cry," she came back with, "It's my party and I'll cry if I want to." Her retort inspired Gottlieb to sit down and write the lyrics to a song, which he sent to his writing partner, who sent them to a composer. The song became a treacly threnody about a girl who sees her boyfriend leave her party with another girl, instead of having her grandparents hang out with her friends. It was the Chiffons who first recorded It's My Party. Helen Shapiro also recorded it, but her version wasn't released before Gore's. As kids, Leslie and her younger brother Michael entertained guests at their parents' parties by belting out Rodgers and Hart and Gershwin tunes at the piano. By 15, Leslie knew she wanted to be a professional singer, and talked her parents into getting a vocal coach. When her mother protested that she didn't want to have to drive from Tenafly, New Jersey, into Manhattan once a week, the coach arranged to pick up his protege at the George Washington Bridge. Leslie cut some demos, and through her cousin, they reached Quincy Jones, a young producer at Mercury Records. She recorded It's My Party on March 30th, 1963. That night, Jones ran into legendary producer Phil Spector, pre-murderer, at Carnegie Hall, and when he learned that Spector planned to record the song with the Crystals, Jones left the concert, pressed 100 copies, and sent them out to radio stations the next day. Leslie Gore's record reached number one in about a month. Naturally, we at The Report thought this would be an excellent opportunity to report on parties in general, as the next few months promise parties galore. And that's just on Dick Dickenbach's social calendar. You can text this show at 971-220-KXRY. That's 971-220-5979. It's like a party with the news. It's the Dickenbach Report on X-Ray FM, KXRY Portland, X-Ray.FM.

Nobody knows where my Johnny has gone. If Judy left the same time.

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It's my party day. So we're reporting on parties on the Dickenbach Report on X-Ray FM, KXRY Portland. I'm Gary. I'm sitting in for regular host Dick Dickenbach, who says he didn't receive an invite. We're like, dude, it's your show. Anyway, here are the musical reports you just heard. That was Television Personalities, Parties in Chelsea from And Don't the Kids Just Love It? Before that, Ann Clark, All Night Party from Changing Places. Jonah Louie reported, You'll Always Find Me in the Kitchen at Parties. That's from the Stiff Records box set. The B-52s noted A Party Out of Bounds from Wild Planet. A Certain Ratio sang All Night Party from Early. And we began with a version of the song that gives this holiday its name, Dave Stewart with Barbara Gaskin, the single It's My Party from 1981. Under my voice, Isaac Hayes, Dorinda's Party from the Truck Turner original soundtrack. Longtime listeners of the report know about Dick's community calendar. It's been a popular way for Dick Dickenbach to interact with his public. I know it's going to be disappointing that I will handle the community calendar this week. Therefore, I won't play the jingle because I haven't earned it. Naturally, the community calendar this week pertains to parties. The Mount Scott Arletta Ladybug Eaters Club will eat more ladybugs this week at their annual Ladybug Eaters Party. A reminder, June bugs are not allowed. Please don't bring June bugs. No one will eat them. Some bad news. Kevin and Susan's big autumn boat party has been canceled this year because no one remembers where they left the boat. That's sad, especially in an election year. The Portland Do-It-Yourself Party is hosting a fundraiser for its holiday party planning. Keep an ear out, they haven't found a place, but also, if you live in the Central East Side, make sure to lock your doors and windows, as the board of directors of the Portland Do-It-Yourself Party are consummate squatters. Deb's coming out party is postponed until she's ready. There are several parties for cats and dogs this week. Please check the website as they are organized not by species or breed, but by first names. There's too many to read here. Hal and Barney invite everyone to their final barbecue of the year. This is the one where they'll replace the charcoal with fallen leaves. Not their most popular party, but there will be wine. And finally, the Portland Elite, also known as Snobs of Cascadia, are holding their big swanky shindig in some incredibly gorgeous out-of-the-way place that Phil Knight owns. Of course, you're not invited. You can DM anyone on the Dickenbach Report staff because they know where it's being held. There'll be lots of opportunities to crash it. You can text the show at 971-220-KXRY. That's 971-220-5979. More party reports coming up on the Dickenbach Report on X-Ray FM, KXRY Portland, xray.fm.

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Bloat. Better after parties. 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

0: morning news show turns effortlessly into an afternoon news show. It's the Dickenbach Report. I'm Gary, hosting the program today on It's My Party Day, because Dick Dickenbach didn't approve the drink budget. These are the music reports about parties you just heard. That was Joaquin Carrasco and the Crowns, the single Party Weekend from 1983. Before that, April March, The Life of the Party from Triggers. We heard the Jazz Butcher, Party Time from In Bath of Bacon. My favorite sang Party Crashers from Love at Absolute Zero. I played the single Party Party by Elvis Costello and the Attractions, that's from 1982. And we heard the Pristines, Party Girl from Scandal, Controversy, and Romance. Under my voice is Faust, Party 9 from BBC Sessions Plus. For It's My Party Day, we sent our own Ned Dry to check out the legendary never-ending party, and I believe he's still there. Ned?
1: Hello, Dick, from the never-ending party.
0: Today it's actually Gary, Ned.
1: Well, Larry, Fred, this is a party unlike any I have seen. Everyone who was once anyone is here. Tech giants, Hollywood actors, the disgraced and the disgraceful, cycling in and out, drinking, regurgitating, napping, waking. Oh.
0: Ned, what's happening?
1: It just stopped.
0: It stopped?
1: The legendary never-ending party just, it ended. Wait a second, it turns out that in just

0: of the party. And now, of course, we're off to the legendary never-ending after party. I think we're going to Klamath Falls for that one. Back to you, Dick.
1: I don't think I've ever been so confused. 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That's 971-220-5979. 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

0: Come on, Rick.
1: Come on, Rick. Come on, Rick. Come on, Rick. Come on, Rick. Come on, Rick. Come on, Rick. Come on, Rick. Come on, Rick. Come on, Rick. Come on, Rick. Come on, Rick. Come on, Rick. Come on, Rick. Come on, Rick. Come on, Rick. Come on, Rick. Come on, Rick. Come on, Rick. Come on, Rick. Come on, Rick. Come on, Rick. Come on, Rick. Come on, Rick. Come on, Rick. Come on, Rick. Come on, Rick. Come on, Rick. Come on, Rick. Come on, Rick. Come on, Rick. Come on, Rick. Come on, Rick. Come on, Rick. Come on, Rick. Come on, Rick. Come on, Rick. Come on, Rick. Come on, Rick. Come on, Rick. Come on, Rick. Come on, Rick. Come on, Rick. Come on, Rick. Come on, Rick. Come on, Rick. Come on,

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1: I must say it's the most extraordinary experience. Not everybody. I suppose it's something to do with the sun and all that, and I wouldn't understand it myself, really, and I'm not sure it's even legal. You know, quite for no reason, I'm here for the season and high as a kite, living in error with Mordred Capfaro, which couldn't be right. Everyone's here and frightfully gay. Nobody cares what people say, though the Riviera seems really much queerer than Rome at its height. On Wednesday night, I went to a marvellous party with Nunu and Nada and Nell. It was in the fresh air, and we went as we were, and we stayed as we were, which was hell. Poor Grace started singing at midnight, and she didn't stop singing till 4. We knew the excitement was bound to begin when Laura got blind on Dubonian gin and scratched her veneer with a Cartier fin. I

than anywhere else but on the Riviera. It was most peculiar, you know. 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So much variety, watching society scampering past. You know, if you had any mind at all, Gibbon's divine decline and fall, well, it sounds pretty flimsy, no more than a whimsy, by way of contrast, on Wednesday last.

0: This just in, October 11th is It's My Party Day. We're playing musical reports about parties on the Dickenbach Report on X-Ray FM, KXRY Portland. I'm Gary. I think Dick Dickenbach is waiting for me to leave because he finds me a bore at parties. If you're out there, sir, this is a show about parties, not a party. These are the musical reports about parties you just heard. That was the Divine Comedy. I've been to a marvelous party from A Secret History, the best of the Divine Comedy. Before that, Laura Freeman, Life's a Party from Luna Tart Died. Happy Mondays sang 24-Hour Party People from their single from 1987. We heard The Smittens, Party Time from A Little Revolution. The Times reported on The Party from This Is London. And we began with The Diskettes, reporting on a party girl from weeknights at Island View Beach. Under my voice is Mary Lattimore, Yesterday's Parties from Goodbye Hotel Arcata. We'll talk now to a permanent party planner who works at PDX Party Planners. Her name is Tanya Connors. Tanya, thank you for coming on the report. You're actually talking to Gary. Tanya, are Portland party planners playing lots of parties for It's My Party Day tonight?
1: Sick. Yes, we are. We are. We are. I have to tell you, though, I'm the gal that really worries about the shy people, the people that tiptoe into a party. You know who I'm talking about?
0: The wallflowers.
1: Yeah, those flowers, those people. I do my very best when I'm planning parties to get them on their feet and out there in the middle of that party scrum. They need that nudge, you know? They need something that's going to get them in the middle of things.
0: You feel a party's not successful unless everyone is having a good time.
1: Why have a party if everyone isn't having a good time? Exactly, Dick. Thank you.
0: I hope you don't think I'm asking you to give out any trade secrets when I ask you how does one plan a party properly?
1: You think I should patent my ideas about bringing people together? Is that what you're saying, Dick?
0: No, I was just hoping for some tips from the most prestigious party planners in Portland who plan, I hear, over 10 parties a week.
1: Well, we really need to bring people together, Dick. It's a fractured world. You can see people broken in pieces everywhere. What we have are big, clean, happy brooms, and we sweep people together as much as we possibly can.
0: Tanya, is there a particular party you prefer to plan, like birthday, holiday, anniversary?
1: Party for the heck of it is one of my favorites. Let's just have a party for the heck of it. I really want you to remember what I said earlier about the wallflowers, because they're people who need to be hustled into the world. They need to know that they're okay, and they need to get some kind of like contact with people and feel good about it, not embarrassed.
0: Tanya, you do strike me as a gregarious, extroverted person, but I'm getting the impression you didn't start out that way.
1: Oh my God, Dick, you get me. Yes, I'm a reformed wallflower. I used to be under the furniture. I used to be in the corner. I used to stay in the closet. I used to know all the weird things people kept in their pockets because I was where the coats were. I would hang out with the coats. Whoa, stuff I found in people's pockets in their coats. Whoa, when I was a wallflower.
0: It means you speak their language.
1: I know what it's like to feel on the outside, and parties are not. You shouldn't have an inside and an outside. It should all be in an inside. All parties should be inside. I'm not talking physically. I'm talking the vibe. The vibe should be everybody in.
0: Now, Tanya, I'm not someone who goes to many parties. Not because I'm introverted. I think I'm just antisocial. I was going to ask you if...
1: Dick, what? Why? Did something happen? Did you have a party disaster? A party trauma? Because we, in our group, our coven, we have party therapists. I think you would be very fun at parties because you come up with these awesome little ideas. The fact that you invited me to do this, Dick, it was very nice of you.
0: Well, you're a newsworthy guest, and as such, I should ask you, hypothetically, if we would like you to plan, let's say, the Dickenbach Report's holiday party, what sort of questions might you ask me to get that ball rolling?
1: Well, I'd like us to meet someplace special, and I have a couple of ideas, but maybe I would really like to meet in a tunnel, and it's kind of like a womb-type place, you know, like where you feel like, in, so we meet in a tunnel, just you and me, we would just sort of find ourselves there. We would kind of get a sense of what would a Dickenbach community be like? Who else should we invite to the tunnel?
0: It would be a holiday party for the staff and crew of the report, so basically an office party.
1: An office party, but I think off campus, off site. You know, one of the things that we've done skydiving parties, everybody jumping at the same time outside of the plane, and then we're there, and there's no obstacles, nothing between us, just the sky.
0: That's a daring idea. I don't think people around here will go for it, but I do appreciate your energy, and it does seem that for the PDX party planners, your reputation precedes you.
1: Well, thanks. I'm always open to that, but also, I just think, Dick, you and I should maybe get together in the tunnel anyway. I think it would be good for you. It sounds like you isolate sometimes, and I just think maybe take a baby step into a safe place outside of your booth, you know? And maybe every week we could bring a different person. Make it kind of one by one, and then ultimately you will find yourself feeling like, oh, okay, I can coexist and maybe enjoy myself in a party sort of way with other people.
0: She's one of Portland's preeminent party planners. Her name is Tanya Connors of PDX Party Planners. Tanya, thanks for coming on the report.
1: Thank you, Dick, and let's make an appointment to meet at a tunnel real soon.
0: That was a tough one. Sorry if I popped all those P's on the mic. 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That's 971-220-5979. We have a few more parties to attend to on the Dickenbach Report on X-Ray FM, KXRY Portland, X-Ray.FM.

I turned 37 this year. 37 years old, man. That's not, no. Don't, that's not a birthday. Shame on you for applauding that. That's not a birthday. People are like, what did you do for 37th birthday? Nothing. That's not special. There's only about 20 birthdays you should be allowed to celebrate. And the others, you're wasting cake and paper. You're wasting cake. Did you not see the Al Gore movie? We need to conserve cake and paper. We are running out. Here are the 20 you can celebrate. These are the ones you get to have a party, okay? 1 through 9, you get a birthday. Because you're a little kid. A little kid gets a birthday. 10, you get a birthday. Because now you're in the double digits. Something's different, all right? 11 and 12, no birthday. That's not special. I'm 12, great, go to school. Who gives a shit? I'm not wrapping something up for 12. 13, you get a birthday. Because now you're a teenager. Something's different now. 14, 15, no birthday. No birthday. I can make a learner's permit. Who gives a shit? Don't care. 16, you get a birthday. Because now you can drive. The laws have changed. 17, no birthday. 18, awesome birthday. Because you can buy a gun and you can vote. In fact, you should celebrate that one by shooting a hole through a ballot. That's how you should just... Yeah, Prop 31. When you're 19, you get a birthday because it's your last year as a teenager. Oh, it's kind of wistful. That's kind of wistful. Yes, 41-year-old guys don't want to fuck you anymore, ladies. It's all downhill. Marry a guy with a yacht. When you're 20, you get a birthday. Anytime you enter a new set of 10s, 20, 30, 40, 50, you get a birthday. 21, you get an awesome birthday, and then that's it. A birthday every 10 years. I'm 26, great, go to work. Who gives a shit? Shut up. 50, 60, 70, 80, until you hit 90. If you can make it to 90, starting at 90, every year, one law no longer applies to you. That's your incentive to take care of yourself. Now, it starts off small. When you turn 90, you can legally litter. You can just crumble up a cheeseburger wrapper, drop it in front of a cop. Hey, guess what today is? Give me a kiss. When you turn 95, you can legally steal anything. You can't load it into a car or a truck. Anything you can pick up with your bare hands and get back into your house is your property. And if you own something and a 95-year-old can get it away from you, it really didn't belong to you, did it? Nope, never did. That goes for your kids, too. Hey, where's your 4-year-old? Some 95-year-old ran into his house with him. Well, let that guy raise him. He's full of wisdom and he's spry. Then, if you can make it to 100, you can legally commit murder. You can murder anyone. You cannot shoot them, stab them, or poison them. Anyone you can strangle or pummel to death with your bare hands, no jury can convict you. That's how we weed out the weak people. If you can't stop a 100-year-old from strangling you, you should be dead. You should be dead. Would any of you get up and run outside if you heard, help me, a 100-year-old woman is punching me to death? You'd be like, good. Species just got stronger. Then, from 100 to 119, 19 years of legal murder. Pummel, strangle anyone you want until you make it to 120. If you can make it to 120, guess what? You're the president. We swear you in, and no matter what comes out of your senile skull is the law. And honestly, right now, if there were a 120-year-old
in the White House, just sitting in a wading pool of his own poop with a pirate hat on, just going, starting today, everybody has to put 4 cans of ravioli in their pants. Would things be any worse than they are right now? Would they be any worse if that guy would just, yeah. Starting today, everybody has to marry a pelican. You heard the president, son. At least you're not in the desert dying on a lie. God bless our president. Give your new mom a fish and let's go to the White House and give thanks.

0: like to go out on the weekend. 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
1: Hey, how are you? Yeah, I'd really like to meet you. Do you want to come to the party of the year?
0: So we walk through the door and up the elevator. I'm looking good and I'm on my best behavior. I grab a drink, but I'd love to get some gear. Everybody's raving at the party of the year. They've got all kinds of drinks at the party of the year. Gin, vodka, champagne, and the food's like totally organic. Hey, that's Tom. He's a really douchey dealer.
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0: But that's just what I hear. He must feel right. He's at the party of the year.

jacket and keep dancing. So I'm buffed in my moves, talking to some boys, and I meet this guy Dave. Turns out it's his birthday, and everybody's saying,

Oh gosh, clock on the wall. Do you want to tell the listener or shall I? Okay, I will. We're nearing the end of this week's The Dickenbach Report on X-Ray FM KXRY Portland. I'm Gary. Today is It's My Party Day. We have been listening to music reports about parties. These are the ones you just heard. That was Confidence Man, COOL Party from Confident Music for Confident People. Before that, Future Bible Heroes, Living, Loving, Party Going from Party Going. Weird Shriek Back, Party Line from Jam Science. Patton Oswalt reported that you are allowed 20 birthday parties from Werewolves and Lollipops. Los Campesinos gave us We Throw Parties, You Throw Knives from Hold On Now, Youngster. And we began with Sally Ford and The Sound Outside, Party Kids from Untamed Beast. Under my voice, a classical version of All Tomorrow's Parties by Archie Torti from Play Punk. Thank you for tuning in. Dick Dickenbach thanks you for your invite, but forgot to RSVP, so how could he show up today? That would have been a social faux pas. He'll be here next week, though, because we're always here Sundays 11 a.m. to 1 p.m. You can listen to previous reports at xray.fm. What we play until 1 p.m. is on the playlist there. For Dick Dickenbach, the staff and the crew of the report, I'm Gary saying, thanks for the party. Have a great day.

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5: 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It's Radio Bandolero. My name is Ryan. Gonna kick it off with some music from Burkina Faso. Keep it locked.

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Oh, come on.

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Your cold boys will get a thing with me, my girl. I want to know if everything's going to be

Hey, what's happening? You're tuned into Radio Bandolero. This is Ryan hanging with you. Just heard some recently reissued music from our friends up at Light in the Attic. That was Play the Violin Play from Krylo Stutsenko off of the Even the Forest Hums Ukrainian Sonic Archives 1971 to 1996 compilation. Came out a couple weeks ago. Very, very cool comp. Before that, we heard some music from Africa that was Crossbones with Easy. Some more music from Africa before that. Question Mark with Oh My Girl. And kicked the hour off with some music from Burkina Faso that was Compaore Souf with Dambakale. Got a whole lot more for you, including some more music from Africa coming up in just a few minutes. So don't touch that dial. You're tuned into Radio Bandolero on X-Ray.

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This is Ryan. I just heard a cover, the Gal Costa Caetano Veloso classic, Baby. That was Quinteto Ternura doing their spin on it. Before that, we heard some music from Myrna Haig. It was What About Me? And one of my favorites before that, Asagai with I'll Wait For You. Got a whole lot more coming up for you, so keep it locked. It's Radio Bandolero on X-Ray FM. Radio.

How's it going? Just heard a track from Ernie Clark. It was By the Grace of God, I Am. Before that, a tune from Betty Crutcher, So Lonely Without You. And before that, a song from a group called Trifle, active in the late 70s, that was Old Fashioned Prayer Meeting. And kicked that set off with some music from Henry Pena, that was I'll Come Running, recently reissued by the Numero Group, who did a pop-up in town a few weeks ago. It was very cool, at the Lloyd Center. Want to thank everybody who supported X-Ray during our fall fun drive this past week. 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All right. Hope you're enjoying the extra hour of sleep. Don't forget to change your clocks. It's that wonderful time of year again. And, yeah, also want to remind you, you can find more Radio Bandolero on Instagram, just at Radio Bandolero. And find me, too, at Ryan Stively. Love to hear from you. 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And hope you have a great rest of your weekend. See you next week.

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I'm Tanya, and this is the Hot Fudge Sundays show, coming at you every Sunday, 2 hours of music just for you. Today, I'm starting you off with some Delicate Steve. Okay, X-Ray, radio is yours.

are listening to Hot Fudge Sundays on X-Ray. You just heard Mr. Sunset by New Love Crowd, With a Girl Like You by Sunny and the Sunsets, Crystal by the New Zealand band Steven, Flower of Darkness, Earth Girl Helen Brown, Not a Human, Not Human by Dog Power, also a New Zealand band, and started today's show off with Friends by Delicate Steve. All right, I'm gonna keep on keeping on. Here's Gochin K. Natan from Turkey. 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

a lake. Of course it was winter, when all this was ice. That's a hell of a thing to do, you know.

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You just heard Yoko Ono, Walking on Thin Ice, Grace Jones, Warm Leatherette, Christina doing her version of Is That All There Is, Sam Coombs with Stride On, and started off with a Turkish rocker, Evren by Gülçin Kainatan. All right, I hope you're having a lovely day today. I'm going to keep on with the tunes, and yeah, taking you to Thailand. X-Ray.

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I'm Tanya. This is the Hot Fudge Sunday show, coming at you every Sunday, 2 to 4 p.m. Let me tell you who just heard. You heard the UK collective Salt with Trap Life, Emerald Sapphire and Gold with Moody Spaced Out, Livi Ekemezi from Nigeria with Friday Night, Eddie Callahan doing a fun, weird, strange song, Judge Me, and the Pechfin Thong Band from Thailand with Sol Lam Plern. All right, I have a whole nother hour of tunes for you. Here's some Angel Bot Dawid on X-Ray.

fell from the sky and crash-landed in a field near the River Adur. Flowers sprang from the ground, lambs burst from the wombs of their mothers. In a hole beneath the bridge you convalesced, you fashioned a mast of twigs and clay. You cried beneath the dripping trees, a ghost song lodged in the throat of a mermaid.

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You just heard Bright Black Morning Light with Hologram Buffalo, Oreski and Bridget Fontaine with Declaration de Sinistre, Miri, who is Mirabel Lomer, born in 1906, did Nicholas and Alexandra for you, Nick Cave and the Bad Seeds with Jesus Alone, and Angel Bot Dawid with Empefo. All right, here's some Charlie Magiera and the Bet Sheehan Valley Hillbillies, only on X-Ray.

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Hey, hey, I want to thank you today for tuning in to the Hot Fudge Sunday Show. I have a few more tracks to play for you, but let me tell you what you just heard. You heard Sonic Youth, The World Looks Red, Can, Pinch, The John Spencer Blues Explosion with Beat the Traps, The Peacers with Miss Ella Stanion's School of Acting, and Alligator Man by Charlie Magiera and the Bet-Chien Valley Hillbillies. All right. I'm going to leave you with a Clean track, The Clean, and a Yola Tango track. And I'll see you next Sunday. All right. 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

0: 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Welcome. This is the Lash Malls on the Left, and this is your host, DJ Primitiva. I am joined by DJ Nate C tonight. Hi, Nate.
1: Howdy. Thanks for having me on the show. Always a pleasure to get away from Wednesdays and be a part of the amazing X-Ray Sunday lineup, especially for such a spooky episode and with such a lovely co-host.
0: We are going to start things off with some Les Baxter. This is from The Mask of Satan, Black Sunday, the main and end title.

It's almost time, kids. The clock is ticking. Be in front of your TV sets for the horrorthon. And remember the big giveaway at 9. Don't miss it. And don't forget to wear your masks. 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

0: Hey, I hope you don't mind about this. I just didn't know you were a church woman.
1: To me, a church is just a place of business.
0: Well, that's a funny way to look at
1: it. Why? People seem shocked because I took a job in a church, and I regard it simply as a job. I'm a professional.

That was Old Souls, sung by Jessica Harper from Phantom of the Paradise. Before that, you heard some music from one of my favorite films, Carnival of Souls, Departure. And church is just a place of business. You also heard the awesome Season of the Witch, Halloween 3, Halloween montage, and the main title. I absolutely adore that film. And again, we started things off with Les Baxter from Black Sunday, the main and end titles. Next up is an amazing medley from Fright Night. This is Brad Fidel and his soundtrack to Fright Night. Enjoy.

0: That was a medley of music from Fright Night. DJ Nate C, would you like to tell us about that?
1: Oh, wow. Fright Night's been a favorite of mine since the mid-80s when it came out. It just strikes that perfect balance of romantic vampire horror with 80s music and haircuts and outfits. I think for younger audiences, maybe it hasn't aged that well, but I take it seriously. Chris Sarandon is such a hunk. The Evil Ed character is definitely very queer-coded and an inspiration for many. They somehow made Amanda Bierce from Married with Children look sexy, and Roddy McDowall, of course, as the fearless vampire killer, is just a sensation. But I think part of what ties the entire film together for me is Brad Fidel's score. The soundtrack album is a really atrocious collection of bad 80s music, with the exception of a really good disco cut from Evelyn Champagne King. But Brad Fidel's music is really atmospheric and evocative. Fidel also was famous for doing the soundtrack to The Terminator. So anyway, I have a coveted copy on vinyl of the original soundtrack LP, as well as multiple rare limited edition CDs of Brad Fidel's score, much of which was lost and is just salvaged from a reference tape, but it sounds good enough for my ears, and I still listen to it all the time. They did make a remake of Fright Night years later with McLovin as Evil Ed, and even that couldn't save it. Boo to horror remakes.
0: We're going to give you some Goblin. This is Profondo Rosso, the main title.

You just heard Terra di Goblin and also Claudio Simonetti's Demon. And we started that off with Profondo Rosso, the main title. We have some Bernard Herrmann. This is from Vertigo, Prelude and Rooftop.

Once there was a man who fell in love with a beautiful girl. And before the next full moon rose in the sky, they were wed. To please her husband, the young wife wore a different gown each night. Sometimes she was dressed in yellow. Other nights she wore red or blue or white. And she always wore a black velvet ribbon around her slender neck. 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"Why do you always wear that ribbon?" he asked. She smiled a strange smile and said not a word. At last her husband got angry, and one night he shouted at his bride, "Take that ribbon off! I'm tired of looking at it!" "You will be sorry if I do," she replied, "so I won't." Every morning at breakfast, the husband ordered his wife to remove the black velvet ribbon from around her neck. Every night at dinner, he told her the same thing. But every morning at breakfast and every night at dinner, all his wife would say was, "You will be sorry if I do, so I won't." A week passed. The husband no longer looked into his wife's eyes. He could only stare at that black velvet ribbon around her neck. One night, as his wife lay sleeping, he tiptoed to her sewing basket. He took out a pair of scissors. Quickly and quietly, careful not to awaken her, he bent over his wife's bed, and snip went the scissors, and the velvet ribbon fell to the floor, and snap, off came her head. It rolled over onto the floor in the moonlight, wailing tearfully, "I told you, you..."

0: the haunted house from Enchanted Forest. And before that was a great story from this record from my childhood. I've had this record since probably I was, maybe 8 years old. It's The Haunted House and Other Spooky Poems and Tales. And that was The Velvet Ribbon. I would just lay in bed and I'd listen to this record on my Fisher-Price record player, and I just loved that part. And off came her head. I told you you'd be sorry. I used to say that to my sister all the time, just to be annoying. So many amazing, spooky soundtracks. I love this time of year doing my show and DJing because I love this kind of music all year round, but this is just to kind of get in the vibe of the spooky season. We are going to close this special episode out with some of our favorite music. This is Gary Burton and Carla Bley. Can you tell us a little bit about this piece, DJ Nate C?
1: Oh, but of course. Carla Bley is one of my favorite jazz artists ever. R.I.P. She passed away. Was sad because we never got to see her play live. But even though I own many, many Carla Bley albums from the 1960s to the relative present, my favorite of all of them is her 1968 collaboration with vibraphone player Gary Burton. It's called A Genuine Tong Funeral, and it is doom jazz funeral music. Just exquisite. Carla Bley was a composer, but also especially known for her horn arrangements, and you get to hear a lot of them in this piece. It's called Some Dirge.
0: Thanks so much for joining me, Nate. It's always a pleasure, and until next Sunday, this is your host, DJ Primitiva, saying have a good time all the time, and have a spooky time all the time. Ciao for now.

0: 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I go by the name of DJ Cliff, and I am the host of the Welcome to the Neighborhood radio show that airs right here on X-Ray FM every Saturday night from 8 to 10 p.m. Pacific Standard Time. 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
2: 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It is Sunday, and it is 5 o'clock. I am DJ AM Gold, and this is Hoot and Howl, a weekly broadcast featuring rhythm of the 50s and 60s. Today's episode will feature alternative versions of songs you may know. These are songs done by artists other than those that made the hit, and in some cases, these songs were released in the 1970s, but were written and made hits in the 50s and 60s. So let's get to it. Just like my dad's old MGB, Hoot and Howl is guaranteed not to rust, bust, turn to dust, rot, mold, or mildew. Let's kick off today's show with songs by the likes of Della Reese, Blood, Sweat, and Tears, and The Letterman. But up first from 1971 on the Chess record label, here's the one and only Bo Diddley with his version of the Creedence hit from 1969. It's Down on the Corner, right here on X-Ray FM.